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1: This message isn't aimed at you. You know that on a motorway, a red X above any lane means that you can't drive in it and could be prosecuted if you do. But apparently, there are some drivers who don't realise this and are a danger to themselves and to other road users. So those drivers do need to know that a red X above any lane means that the lane may be blocked by a broken down vehicle, emergency services or road workers. For more details, they should search online for smart motorways and never drive in any lane with a red X above it.

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Hello there. How do you spend your Saturday evenings? Well, here's a question. Do you enjoy classic soul? I'm talking the 60s, the 70s, the 80s. I'm talking Motown, Northern, and the sound of Philadelphia. If the answer's yes, that's great. Join me, Andy, from 6 to 9 p.m. for Soul Dance Saturday here on Boomerang Radio.

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4: Hundreds of protesters have gathered in Portsmouth after a small boat carrying around 140 people arrived at Eastney Marina, with demonstrators attempting to block routes from the area. Police say a dispersal order is in place and those arriving will be transported outside Hampshire for processing. The Home Office says small boat crossings are down this year. National Rural Crime Action Week starts today. It's to bring organisations and communities together to ensure rural voices are represented in policing reform. The chair of the National Rural Crime Network is Tim Passmore.
5: In rural areas, because of the isolation, the rather beautiful, tranquil countryside, there is a perception that rural crime doesn't really occur. Well, unfortunately, it does.
4: At least five people have died after an Amazon cargo plane overshot a runway at Miami International Airport and hit several vehicles, according to local authorities. All runways and taxiways were initially closed, with hundreds of flights delayed. And clinical Carlos Alcaraz cruised into the US Open quarterfinals, dismantling American Tommy Paul in straight sets. That's the latest from Radio News Hub. I'm Johnny Holmes.
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4: Apart from early rain, southern and central areas will be largely dry and bright. Otherwise, rain followed by showers moving southeastwards with gales towards the northwest. Highs of 22 degrees.
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where the hits keep coming back. 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
2: You probably think you're pretty good at multitasking behind the wheel. 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

taking you from brunch to lunch. Join me, Joe Bailey, on a Monday and a Friday between 10 and 1 for 3 hours of conversation, music through the decades, some local what's-ons, and a few laughs thrown in along the way. 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
4: Hundreds of demonstrators were in a standoff with police overnight as they vowed to prevent migrants leaving Portsmouth after they arrived in a small boat. They've blocked roads for hours and were vowing to stay all night in the second major anti-migrant protest of the weekend. At least five people are dead after an Amazon cargo plane barreled off a Miami airport runway and smashed into cars. As well as the people killed, three were critically injured and two others in hospital with less severe injuries.
5: This effect of organised crime groups in the countryside is huge. They get their tentacles into everywhere, and it really is time the government addressed this properly.
4: That's Tim Passmore, the chair of the National Rural Crime Network. National Rural Crime Action Week starts today. It aims to bring organisations and communities together to ensure rural voices are represented in policing reform. And Tyson Fury has suggested his all-British blockbuster bout with Anthony Joshua is off and challenged Alexander Usyk to a third fight. That's the latest from Radio News Hub. I'm Johnny Holmes.
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4: Apart from early rain, southern and central areas will be largely dry and bright. Otherwise, rain followed by showers moving southeastwards with gales towards the northwest. Highs of 22 degrees.

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Join me for The Late Show at Boomerang Radio from 9 p.m. Monday through Thursday. I'll be playing the world's biggest love songs, along with some cheeky banter too. I look forward to your company from 9 as we end your day the lazy way.

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6: Hundreds of protesters have gathered in Portsmouth after a small boat carrying around 140 people arrived at Eastney Marina, with demonstrators attempting to block routes from the area. Police say a dispersal order is in place and those arriving will be transported outside Hampshire for processing. The Home Office says small boat crossings are down this year. It's National Rural Crime Action Week. The aim is to ensure rural voices are heard in policing reform. Tim Passmore is the chair of the National Rural Crime Network.
7: Poorer communications, telephony signals and so on, does actually matter. Those of us who live and work in rural areas pay our dues and taxes like everybody else.
6: At least five people have died after an Amazon cargo plane overshot a runway at Miami International Airport and hit several vehicles, according to local authorities. All runways and taxiways were initially closed, with hundreds of flights delayed. And clinical Carlos Alcaraz moved a step closer to making more tennis history after cruising into the US Open quarterfinals by dismantling Tommy Paul. That's the latest from Radio News Hub. I'm Johnny Holmes.
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6: Apart from early rain, southern and central areas will be largely dry and bright. Otherwise, rain followed by showers moving southeastwards with gales towards the northwest. Highs of 22 degrees.

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3: Hundreds of demonstrators were in a standoff with police overnight as they vowed to prevent migrants leaving Portsmouth after they arrived in a small boat. They've blocked roads for hours and were vowing to stay all night in the second major anti-migrant protest of the weekend. At least 5 people are dead after an Amazon cargo plane barreled off a Miami airport runway and smashed into cars. As well as the people killed, 3 were critically injured and 2 others in hospital with less severe injuries.
4: This effect of organised crime groups in the countryside is huge. They get their tentacles into everywhere, and it really is time the government addressed this properly.
3: That's Tim Passmore, the chair of the National Rural Crime Network. National Rural Crime Action Week starts today. It aims to bring organisations and communities together to ensure rural voices are represented in policing reform. And Tyson Fury has suggested his all-British blockbuster bout with Anthony Joshua is off and challenged Alexander Usyk to a third fight. That's the latest from Radio News Hub. I'm Johnny Holmes.
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3: Apart from early rain, southern and central areas will be largely dry and bright. Otherwise, rain followed by showers moving southeastwards with gales towards the northwest, highs of 22 degrees.

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One month ago today, I was happy as a lark. But now I go for walks, to the movies, maybe to the park. I have a seat on the same old bench to watch the children play. You know, tomorrow is their future. 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I know I can't hide from a memory, though day after day I've tried. I keep saying she'll be back, but today, again

Hi, it's Tom Green from the Boomerang Radio Newsroom. I'm here with the latest local news for Peterborough and Cambridgeshire throughout the week as we get you to or from work. 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
4: Anglian Water could face prosecution over a suspected pollution incident that led to the death of around 900 fish. The dead fish were found floating in the King's Dyke area between Stanground and Whittlesea in September 2024. At the time, the Environment Agency found there were higher levels of ammonia and lower levels of oxygen in the water. An investigation revealed a nearby Anglian Water pumping station had been discharging sewage for 23 hours due to a pumping failure. After 2 years of investigation, the Environment Agency has confirmed its plans to prosecute Anglian Water for the pollution incident. A Cambridge RAF base has explained why locals may see increased activity throughout parts of September. RAF Wittering has announced that a major RAF training exercise is launching from September the 9th. The training is called Exercise Auxilium Fort. It's scheduled to take place between September the 9th and September the 22nd. RAF Wittering, located in Cambridgeshire and Northamptonshire, is the main operating base and headquarters for the RAF support force and is a major station for flying training. A County Council report revealed new 20-mile-an-hour limits on roads have shown statistically significant drops in speed a year after being introduced. Cambridgeshire County Council began introducing the new limits across the county from early 2024 across a total of 25 roads so far. The report, presented to the Council's Highways and Transport Committee last Tuesday, looked at the impact of the limit of 8 of these roads within the first year. It found that average speed was reduced on all of them. The Council collected anonymous data through sensors to determine speed and police road traffic collision records for crashes. The Council has set aside £150,000 per year for new 20-mile-an-hour schemes. And in sport, it was a challenging weekend for both of our local sides. Neil Harris's Cambridge United was held to a 2-2 draw as they travelled to Burton Albion on Saturday afternoon. Meanwhile, in the lunchtime kickoff at the Western Home Stadium, the Posh lost 2-1 with Sheffield Wednesday defender Jan Valerie scoring the match winner in the 79th minute. Both teams have a few days to recover and recharge now before getting back into League One action on Saturday.
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4: Today will be mainly dry with a mixture of sunshine and patchy cloud across Peterborough and Cambridgeshire. Highs of 23 degrees. And that's the latest from the Boomerang Radio Newsroom. I'm Tom Green.
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Take That. And Never Forget. Is that it then? Has another weekend been and gone? Blimey. Somebody, I'm sure, on socials over the weekend put there are only, what, 16 Fridays left to Christmas? That is scary, isn't it? On the plus side, that means the nights will start pulling out as well. I can't be doing with these dark nights. 6:10, Monday morning, Boomerang Radio, Foundations on the way. Let's lift your spirits. Narada Michael Walden as well after Eric Carmen.

There were Foundations and Baby, Now That I Found You. It's Boomerang Radio. Boomerang Breakfast for Monday. Hello, morning. Hope you're okay. This is Chris Tibbles kickstarting a brand new working week for you. Schools, colleges, everybody back to normal. First full week this week. On the show today, all the usual bits. We've got the business report, 6:45. Sports news, 7:30. Entertainment news at 8:30. There is the local news with Tom every half an hour. Local travel with Sean every 20 minutes. The 7 o'clock sing-along, the start your day survey. And back in the day, back on your radio this morning from 9. Plus bits and pieces as well. Money to be won. Well worth sticking around.

0: mentioned a few moments ago that Back in the Day is back on your radio today from 9 o'clock. Three more mystery years as we kickstart your workday. I've just had a sneak peek as to what years they are today. There are some brilliant songs lined up on those three mystery years. If you are around at 9 o'clock, make sure you do listen.
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0: Right, the Dave Clark Five are on the way, as well as we head towards Tom's local news at 6:30. First, Sean's got the first check on the roads.
3: Main routes across Cambridgeshire, all flowing nice and freely so far this morning. Not seen issues for the M11 and for the A1M. Flowing well into Cambridge and for Huntingdon. Peterborough, the A15 inbound, moving well with no reported problems. Not seen issues for the A47 Wisbeach bypass. Lynn Road in Wisbeach has got temporary lights in place near to Trafalgar Court. That's because of ongoing roadworks. A check on to public transport and no issues to report. And that's the latest on Cambridge's roads for Boomerang Radio. I'm Sean Moore.
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0: where the hits keep coming back. This is Boomerang Radio. That, of course, a throwback to the 60s, the Dave Clark Five, and Glad All Over after the update at 6:30. Mud on the way, Savage Garden as well. And I'm going to kickstart the first Start Your Day survey of the week. It's on after the news headlines at 6:30. Here's Tom.
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2: Anglian Water could face prosecution over a suspected pollution incident that led to the death of around 900 fish. The dead fish were found floating in the King's Dyke area between Stanground and Whittlesey in September 2024. At the time, the Environment Agency found there were higher levels of ammonia and lower levels of oxygen in the water. An investigation revealed a nearby Anglian Water pumping station had been discharging sewage for 23 hours due to a pumping failure. After 2 years of investigation, the Environment Agency has confirmed its plans to prosecute Anglian Water for the pollution incident. A Cambridge RAF base has explained why locals may see increased activity throughout parts of September. RAF Wittering has announced that a major RAF training exercise is launching from September the 9th. The training is called Exercise Auxilium Fort. It's scheduled to take place between September the 9th and September the 22nd. RAF Wittering, located in Cambridgeshire and Northamptonshire, is the main operating base and headquarters for the RAF support force and is a major station for flying training. A county council report revealed new 20-mile-an-hour limits on roads have shown statistically significant drops in speed a year after being introduced. Cambridgeshire County Council began introducing the new limits across the county from early 2024 across a total of 25 roads so far. The report, presented to the council's Highways and Transport Committee last Tuesday, looked at the impact of the limit of 8 of these roads within the first year. It found that average speed was reduced on all of them. The council collected anonymous data through sensors to determine speed and police road traffic collision records for crashes. The council has set aside £150,000 per year for new 20-mile-an-hour schemes. And in sport, it was a challenging weekend for both of our local sides. Neil Harris's Cambridge United was held to a 2-2 draw as they travelled to Burton Albion on Saturday afternoon. Meanwhile, in the lunchtime kickoff at the Western Home Stadium, the Posh lost 2-1 with Sheffield Wednesday defender Jan Valerie scoring the match winner in the 79th minute. Both teams have a few days to recover and recharge now before getting back into League One action on Saturday.
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2: Today will be mainly dry with a mixture of sunshine and patchy cloud across Peterborough and Cambridgeshire. Highs of 23 degrees. And that's the latest from the Boomerang Radio Newsroom. I'm Tom Green.
0: Thank you, Tom. Right, let me get on Monday's Start Your Day survey then. Get this underway for you. The question today, it's a simple one. Well, I hope it is for you. 4 in 10 parents apparently in the UK are too ashamed to do this. 4 in 10 parents are too ashamed to do this. What do you reckon that could be? Drop me an email, studio@boomerangradio.co.uk. Message through the app as well if you want. I'll give you the answer at 7:15. I'll share some of your wrong guesses in just a few minutes.

0: Savage Garden and Affirmation on Boomerang Radio, where the Start Your Day survey then today, the question is this: 4 in 10 parents are too ashamed to do this. What do you reckon it is? Andy says, is it invite people round the house? No. Is it drop kids off at the school gates whilst wearing PJs, says Rachel in Whittlesea? No, it's not that. Mel in St Ives says, is it show their their rooms to friends? What do you mean, bedrooms? No, it's not that. Diane says, is it join in at sports day? Nope. Dan says, is it let other people see the state of their car? What do you reckon? 4 in 10 parents ashamed to do this, but what?
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3: Main routes across Cambridgeshire all flowing nice and freely so far this morning. Not seen issues for the M11 and for the A1M. Flowing well into Cambridge and for Huntingdon. Peterborough, the A15 inbound, moving well with no reported problems. Not seen issues for the A47 Wisbeach bypass. Lynn Road in Wisbeach has got temporary lights in place near to Trafalgar Court. That's because of ongoing roadworks. A check on to public transport and no issues to report. And that's the latest on Cambridge's roads for Boomerang Radio. I'm Sean Moore.
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0: of the Kinks and Waterloo Sunset, just gone 7:15. Let me put you out of your misery then for today's Start Your Day survey. 4 in 10 parents in the UK are too ashamed to do this. But what? We've had some good answers today. Not dropping the kids off at the school gates wearing PJs, not showing people round to your rooms in the house, not inviting people round to the house in general, not joining in at sports day. Dan in Peterborough, morning. He says, is it let other people see the state of your car? You are very close. The answer, Dan, and everybody listening across Cambridgeshire, is give a friend a lift in the car because it's too messy. So there's your answer. 4 in 10 parents too ashamed to give somebody a lift in their car because it's too messy. I will give you another Start Your Day survey tomorrow at 6:30.
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3: The government is being urged to give the employment prospects of over 50s the same priority as the crisis facing young people not in work, education or training. The Centre for Ageing Better says almost 1 million older people are unsuccessfully looking for work, a 6-year high. It claims older workers have received just a tenth of the funding given to tackle youth unemployment. The number of people placed into permanent jobs rose in August for the first time in 4 years. Recruiters say increased business capacity, new contracts, and improving market confidence are behind the rise. But the Recruitment and Employment Confederation warns some employers remain cautious because of economic uncertainty. Permanent hiring increased in London and the Midlands, but fell elsewhere. And the UK needs to rethink how it protects essential infrastructure from extreme weather, engineers have warned. A new report says the biggest threat is not a single flood, storm or heatwave, but multiple events happening in sequence and causing failures to spread between sectors. The government and infrastructure operators are being urged to carry out regular exercises to prepare.
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Cause I gotta have faith. George Theodopoulopoulos, to you and I, George Michael, it's Faith on Boomerang Radio. Right, this is your 10-minute warning, 7 o'clock sing-along. 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

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More details on that in the coming weeks. But yes, if you want to get involved and get something plugged on the radio, maybe you're in a band and you want us to promote your gig, maybe it's a school fete or a car boot sale or something for Halloween that's upcoming, a bonfire night, a firework party event that you've got coming up, something ready for Christmas, studio at boomerangradio.co.uk. We'll give it out on air for you.

0: Crowded House and Weather with you, Boomerang Radio. Hello, morning. This is Chris Tibbles, Boomerang Breakfast on for Monday. I know it's the hardest working day of the week to get up and ready for the week ahead, but hey, hopefully the songs I'm playing are helping you through. After the update at 7, it could be your song I'm playing with the 7 o'clock sing-along.
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0: We could also kickstart your weekday with a few extra quid on bits and pieces at 7:15. That on the way after 7 o'clock. Right, Sean, what you got?
3: Main routes across Cambridgeshire, all flowing nice and freely so far this morning. Not seen issues for the M11 and for the A1M. Flowing well into Cambridge and for Huntingdon. Peterborough, the A15 inbound, moving well with no reported problems. Not seen issues for the A47 Wisbeach bypass. Lynn Road in Wisbeach has got temporary lights in place near to Trafalgar Court. That's because of ongoing roadworks. A check on to public transport and no issues to report. And that's the latest on Cambridgeshire's roads for Boomerang Radio. I'm Sean Moore.
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7: Anglian Water could face prosecution over a suspected pollution incident that led to the death of around 900 fish. The dead fish were found floating in the King's Dyke area between Stanground and Whittlesey in September 2024. At the time, the Environment Agency found there were higher levels of ammonia and lower levels of oxygen in the water. An investigation revealed a nearby Anglian Water pumping station had been discharging sewage for 23 hours due to a pumping failure. After 2 years of investigation, the Environment Agency has confirmed its plans to prosecute Anglian Water for the pollution incident. A Cambridge RAF base has explained why locals may see increased activity throughout parts of September. RAF Wittering has announced that a major RAF training exercise is launching from September the 9th. The training is called Exercise Auxilium Fort. It's scheduled to take place between September the 9th and September the 22nd. RAF Wittering, located in Cambridgeshire and Northamptonshire, is the main operating base and headquarters for the RAF support force and is a major station for flying training. A County Council report revealed new 20-mile-an-hour limits on roads have shown statistically significant drops in speed a year after being introduced. Cambridgeshire County Council began introducing the new limits across the county from early 2024 across a total of 25 roads so far. The report, presented to the Council's Highways and Transport Committee last Tuesday, looked at the impact of the limit of 8 of these roads within the first year. It found that average speed was reduced on all of them. The Council collected anonymous data through sensors to determine speed and police road traffic collision records for crashes. The Council has set aside £150,000 per year for new 20-mile-an-hour schemes. And in sport, it was a challenging weekend for both of our local sides. Neil Harris's Cambridge United was held to a 2-2 draw as they travelled to Burton Albion on Saturday afternoon. Meanwhile, in the lunchtime kickoff at the Western Home Stadium, the Posh lost 2-1 with Sheffield Wednesday defender Jan Valerie scoring the match winner in the 79th minute. Both teams have a few days to recover and recharge now before getting back into League One action on Saturday.
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8: Today will be mainly dry with a mixture of sunshine and patchy cloud across Peterborough and Cambridgeshire. Highs of 23 degrees. And that's the latest from the Boomerang Radio Newsroom. I'm Tom Green.
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0: Just after seven, it's Monday the 7th of September 2026. First full week back at school, college or work for you maybe this week after a summer break. Well, let's get on the first 7 o'clock sing-along of this week, and today it's Derek in Somersham that is choosing the song. He said, any chance you could play me You Wear It Well from Rod Stewart? Yeah, consider it done, Derek.

Derek in Somersham today, choosing that. Rod Stewart, You Wear It Well, as his 7 o'clock sing-along. It's Chris Tibble's morning. Hello. If, like Derek, you would like to get your song on the radio, maybe tomorrow, here's what you need to do. You got to tell me who you are, you got to tell me where you are, what you want to hear, and why. So four simple things. Who you are, where you are, what song you want to hear, and why. Then drop me an email to studio@boomerangradio.co.uk. Tomorrow could be yours just after 7. Right, 50 quid up for grabs. Bits and Pieces is back on your radio. Four songs of the 5 have already been guessed. We are waiting for the song of the 1990s. But what is it? Your chance to hear it and play again. 7:15 today. Irene Cara on the way then. Up

0: Irene Cara's Flashdance. What a feeling. How is your Monday morning then going so far? Hopefully not too bad. Hopefully your weekend was all right. I've got Frankie Valli lined up to get on your radio soon. First, fancy winning yourself a few quid?
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0: So every weekday we give you three opportunities to play Bits and Pieces with our friends at Apple Home Improvements to win yourself a bit of extra cash. 50 quid up for grabs. It's basically a tenner a song. If you can identify the five songs from five different decades inside just a few seconds.
1: Bits and Pieces.

0: So how are you getting on so far? Well, if you can identify all five songs, title and artist, from that short clip, then you can win yourself £50. We have had four of the correct answers so far. If you've not heard them, grab a pen now, make a note. We have had Joe South's Games People Play from the 60s, Edwin Starr's Happy Radio from the 1970s, Shalimar, There It Is from the 80s, and Mika's Grace Kelly from the early 2000s. That means one song left to guess from the 1990s. But what is it?
1: Bits and Pieces

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0: Frankie Valli, and you're ready now. Boomerang Radio, where the hits keep coming back through Monday morning. Well done to all of the team at Rail World Wildlife Haven yesterday for putting on a superb classic vehicle and art demonstration. It was very busy down there. 10:30 till 4 yesterday. I know a few friends that were planning on going. And yeah, great day. Weather-wise as well, not bad either, was it? Right, there are other things happening in and around our area that I will share with you inside the next few moments. Also going to get Leanne Rhymes on and Archie Bell and the Drells next.
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0: Let's get you where you need to be safely then. Sean, what's happening on the roads and rails?
3: M11 continues to flow nice and freely so far this Monday morning. Not seeing issues for the A1M. Busy but moving for the centre of Cambridge. Not seeing issues for Huntingdon and for Ely. Wisbeach Bypass, the A47. Busy but moving on the approach towards the Elmhall roundabout. Also for Wisbeach, Lynn Road, the B198 has temporary lights in place near Trafalgar Court. That's because of roadworks. Generally moving well heading into Peterborough. No issues inbound for the A15. It's flowing well for the Lean Parkway. And a check onto public transport. No issues to report. And that's the latest on Cambridge's roads for Boomerang Radio. I'm Sean Moore.

Bell and the Drells and Soul City Walk. It's Boomerang Radio, where the hits keep coming back. 25 past seven then through Monday morning, 7th of September 2026. If you're in the Peterborough area and looking for something to do with the kids or the grandkids through the rest of this week, well, Big Kids Circus presents Jurassic at Hampden at the Serpentine Green Overflow Car Park. It's running from Wednesday through until next Sunday. The first day, Wednesday, it's a 7 o'clock only show. On Thursday, it's a 5:30 only show. And then on Friday, there are two showings, one at 4:45, one at 7:30. Saturday, it's 2 o'clock and 5 o'clock. And Sunday, it's midday and 3 p.m. So some great shows to see. Big Kid Circus presenting Jurassic in the Overflow Car Park at Serpentine Green Shopping Centre in Peterborough. If you want to get involved in it, Wednesday to Sunday this week is your opportunity.

0: is Leanne Rimes. From the film Coyote Ugly, that can't fight the moonlight. Right, after the update with Tom this morning at 7:30, of course, we've got the latest sports headlines as well for you. I'm going to get the Pointer Sisters and DNA with Suzanne Vega on your radio.
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0: At 7:30, though, here is the latest for Peterborough and Cambridgeshire with Tom.
2: Anglian Water could face prosecution over a suspected pollution incident that led to the death of around 900 fish. The dead fish were found floating in the King's Dyke area between Stanground and Whittlesey in September 2024. At the time, the Environment Agency found there were higher levels of ammonia and lower levels of oxygen in the water. An investigation revealed a nearby Anglian Water pumping station had been discharging sewage for 23 hours due to a pumping failure. After 2 years of investigation, the Environment Agency has confirmed its plans to prosecute Anglian Water for the pollution incident. A Cambridge RAF base has explained why locals may see increased activity throughout parts of September. RAF Wittering has announced that a major RAF training exercise is launching from September the 9th. The training is called Exercise Auxilium Fort. It's scheduled to take place between September the 9th and September the 22nd. RAF Wittering, located in Cambridgeshire and Northamptonshire, is the main operating base and headquarters for the RAF support force and is a major station for flying training. A county council report revealed new 20-mile-an-hour limits on roads have shown statistically significant drops in speed a year after being introduced. Cambridgeshire County Council began introducing the new limits across the county from early 2024 across a total of 25 roads so far. The report, presented to the council's Highways and Transport Committee last Tuesday, looked at the impact of the limit of 8 of these roads within the first year. It found that average speed was reduced on all of them. The council collected anonymous data through sensors to determine speed and police road traffic collision records for crashes. The council has set aside £150,000 per year for new 20-mile-an-hour schemes. And in sport, it was a challenging weekend for both of our local sides. Neil Harris's Cambridge United was held to a 2-2 draw as they travelled to Burton Albion on Saturday afternoon. Meanwhile, in the lunchtime kickoff at the Western Home Stadium, the Posh lost 2-1 with Sheffield Wednesday defender Jan Valery scoring the match winner in the 79th minute. Both teams have a few days to recover and recharge now before getting back into League One action on Saturday.
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2: Today will be mainly dry with a mixture of sunshine and patchy cloud across Peterborough and Cambridgeshire. Highs of 23 degrees. And that's the latest from the Boomerang Radio Newsroom. I'm Tom Green.
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4: There was plenty of action in the Premier League yesterday. Ainsley Maitland-Niles scored deep into stoppage time to give Everton a 2-2 draw with Manchester United in a dramatic finish. And Arsenal came from behind to beat Chelsea 2-1 in a thrilling Premier League clash at the Emirates. Arsenal manager Mikel Arteta was pleased with the results.
5: I think it was an exceptional performance. I think I enjoyed every minute of it, from the beginning to the end, and the beginning was tough, but I enjoyed it because the team reacted in a spectacular way.
4: In the Scottish Premiership, Josh Fowler scored a first half double as St Johnstone secured a 2-1 victory over Hibernian. Great Britain and Ireland have won the Walker Cup for the first time since 2015 after a remarkable comeback against the United States in Ireland. GB and Ireland won the contest 13.5 to 12.5, with Josh Hill sinking the decisive putt on the final hole. And Lewis Hamilton has called for written rules of engagement at Ferrari after accusing teammate Charles Leclerc of driving him off track at the Italian Grand Prix.
1: Boomerang Radio Sport.
0: Thank you very much. Right, 7:34, very nearly. This is Chris Tibbles, Boomerang Breakfast on for the 7th of September. Today, it's National Feel the Love Day. And if you're a book reader, well, it's National Buy a Book Day as well. Boomerang Radio. So now you know. Where the hell-

0: DNA and Suzanne Vega. There is Tom's Diner. It's Boomerang Radio. Boomerang Breakfast on for Monday with the Crescent Peterborough. Peterborough's premier family entertainment venue for music, comedy and so much more. Click crescent.co.uk for all the info and to get your tickets on their shows. Pantos, of course, upcoming as we head towards Christmas. Now, I'm going to get Paul McCartney and Wings on soon. I'm also going to play something from Fleetwood Mac because there is an event coming up this Saturday in Cambridge that if you're a fan of Fleetwood Mac, you may be interested in. This is a Fleetwood Mac tribute by Run in the Shadow. 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So Run in the Shadow is a premier Fleetwood Mac tribute show renowned for their completely live and authentic crafted performances comprised of some of the highest quality musicians. Every band member performs 100% live, ensuring that each show delivers the energy and musicianship that fans expect from the original band. So if you fancy going to see them, Run in the Shadow, performing the Fleetwood Mac tracks through the years. I mean, what a back catalogue that is. Head to their website, runintheshadow.com. You can buy your tickets from there. It's in Cambridge this coming Saturday. Tickets are 20 quid.
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3: M11 continues to flow nice and freely so far this Monday morning. Not seeing issues for the A1M. Busy but moving for the centre of Cambridge. Not seeing issues for Huntingdon and for Ely. Wisbeach bypass, the A47. Busy but moving on the approach towards the Elmhall roundabout. Also for Wisbeach, Lynn Road, the B198 has temporary lights in place near Trafalgar Court. That's because of roadworks. Generally moving well heading into Peterborough. No issues inbound for the A15. It's flowing well for the Lean Parkway. And a check onto public transport. No issues to report. And that's the latest on Cambridge's roads for Boomerang Radio. I'm Sean Moore.
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McCartney and Wings with a little luck. It's Boomerang Radio, where the hits keep coming back. 12 minutes to 8 through Monday. Hello to Simon in St Ives, who's messaged to say, Chris, I heard you mention just a few moments ago the Fleetwood Mac tribute band in Cambridge this weekend. I didn't grab the website to get my tickets. Can you give it out again and also give me the name of the venue? It's MASH in Cambridge that they're performing in on Saturday. That website again, Simon, is runintheshadow.com. All right. Hopefully that's sorted you out and you're going to get your tickets then. I did mention that I would play some Fleetwood Mac for you. So here it is. This is You Make Loving Fun on Boomerang Radio.

Fleetwood Mac, You Make Love in Fun. It's Boomerang Radio Monday morning. Boomerang Breakfast is on. Hello, this is Chris Tibbles. Thank you for letting me be the soundtrack through the first part of your day. Latest on the roads to come with Sean. News with Tom as well for Peterborough and Cambridgeshire at 8 o'clock. I've got Coldplay lined up to play for you in just a moment. First, let me tell you about an event that's happening this weekend. It's Peterborough Cathedral. They are hosting Kindred Drama and the show A Royal Celebration. It's on throughout Saturday. There is three showings, one at midday, one at 2:30, and one at 6:30. This is basically your opportunity to step into a world of magic, music, and storytelling as Kindred Drama present this spectacular family concert inside the breathtaking Peterborough Cathedral. You can enjoy live performances of iconic songs through the shows from princess films like Frozen, Beauty and the Beast, The Little Mermaid, Love Under the Sea, I hope they do that, Aladdin, Tangled, Moana, and more. So songs from all your favourite princess films, beautiful costumes and a few tiaras as well, I'm sure, chucked in for good measure. There'll be lots of sing-along opportunities, a wonderful afternoon of magical fun for all the family. Like I've said, there are not one, not two, but three shows throughout Saturday afternoon. Midday, 2:30, and 6:30. If you want more details or to get your tickets, head to the Cathedral website. It's peterborough-cathedral.org.uk. All the information you need of this Saturday's Kindred Drama musical is there. Get your tickets. Little girls, little boys, they will love it this weekend. The big girls and boys as well, some of them.

0: 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I tell you something, after 8 o'clock, I've got Hall & Oates lined up, Gladys Knight and the Pips, and Supergrass as well.
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0: Tom will have the latest local news headlines for us at 8 o'clock. After the latest on the roads for Cambridgeshire, here's Sean.
3: M11 continues to flow nice and freely so far this Monday morning. Not seeing issues for the A1M. Busy but moving for the centre of Cambridge. Not seeing issues for Huntingdon and for Ely. Wisbeach Bypass, the A47. Busy but moving on the approach towards the Elmhall roundabout. Also for Wisbeach, Lynn Road, the B198 has temporary lights in place near Trafalgar Court. That's because of roadworks. Generally moving well heading into Peterborough. No issues inbound for the A15. It's flowing well for the Lean Parkway. And a check onto public transport. No issues to report. And that's the latest on Cambridge's roads for Boomerang Radio. I'm Sean Moore.
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6: Anglian Water could face prosecution over a suspected pollution incident that led to the death of around 900 fish. The dead fish were found floating in the King's Dyke area between Stanground and Whittlesea in September 2024. At the time, the Environment Agency found there were higher levels of ammonia and lower levels of oxygen in the water. An investigation revealed a nearby Anglian Water pumping station had been discharging sewage for 23 hours due to a pumping failure. After 2 years of investigation, the Environment Agency has confirmed its plans to prosecute Anglian Water for the pollution incident. A Cambridge RAF base has explained why locals may see increased activity throughout parts of September. RAF Wittering has announced that a major RAF training exercise is launching from September the 9th. The training is called Exercise Auxilium Fort. It's scheduled to take place between September the 9th and September the 22nd. RAF Wittering, located in Cambridgeshire and Northamptonshire, is the main operating base and headquarters for the RAF support force and is a major station for flying training. A County Council report revealed new 20-mile-an-hour limits on roads have shown statistically significant drops in speed a year after being introduced. Cambridgeshire County Council began introducing the new limits across the county from early 2024 across a total of 25 roads so far. The report, presented to the Council's Highways and Transport Committee last Tuesday, looked at the impact of the limit of 8 of these roads within the first year. It found that average speed was reduced on all of them. The Council collected anonymous data through sensors to determine speed and police road traffic collision records for crashes. The Council has set aside £150,000 per year for new 20-mile-an-hour schemes. And in sport, it was a challenging weekend for both of our local sides. Neil Harris's Cambridge United was held to a 2-2 draw as they travelled to Burton Albion on Saturday afternoon. Meanwhile, in the lunchtime kickoff at the Western Home Stadium, the Posh lost 2-1 with Sheffield Wednesday defender Jan Valerie scoring the match winner in the 79th minute. Both teams have a few days to recover and recharge now before getting back into League One action on Saturday.
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6: Today will be mainly dry with a mixture of sunshine and patchy cloud across Peterborough and Cambridgeshire. Highs of 23 degrees. And that's the latest from the Boomerang Radio Newsroom. I'm Tom Green.
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and I can't go for that. No can do. It's Boomerang Radio where the hits keep coming back at 8:09 through Monday. This coming Sunday in Whittlesea, it's going to be a hive of activity. They have the Whittlesea Festival between 10 and 4. So the town centre will be filled with music, dance, classic cars, entertainment, rides, food, and of course, fabulousness. That's what their advert says. It's free to attend, full of free and low-cost rides and fun for all the family, including some free children's funfair rides and a climbing wall as well. There will be dance, there'll be music, there'll be colour in the parade that will be starting off from Marketplace, from Broad Street to Marketplace at 10 a.m. The volunteer community group has again worked tirelessly to get the festival up and running for the town. So big shout out to them. But yeah, Whittlesea Festival this coming Sunday, 10 till 4, if you are in and around the area. If not, have a little drive out. It's going to be a great day. Top Loader on the way, Turtles as well first. Gladys Knight and the Pips. Here's Baby Don't Change Your Mind. It's Boomerang Radio, where those hits keep coming back across Peterborough and Cambridgeshire at G.

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1: Here we go.

Quarter past eight, just gone through Monday. It's Boomerang Radio, where the hits keep coming back. You know, we love to dig out a song every now and again that you think, blimey, I've not heard that for a while. Well, here is one that I've not. Here is the Turtles, Happy Together on Boomerang Breakfast. Imagine me.

0: There are the Turtles and Happy Together. It's Boomerang Radio at about 20 past eight. Latest on the roads with Sean in just a moment. Last week, we were talking about the record fair that should have been held on Sunday, yesterday. But at the back end of last week, it was postponed. So we announced that the date was changing. Dave Burgess, over the weekend, gave me a little nudge and said, Chris, would you mind giving it a bit of extra airtime to promote that we are moving the record fair back to the 20th of September? Absolutely, I can, Dave. The record fair then, the Peterborough Record Fair, being held at the same venue, George Olcott Centre on Whittlesea Road in Stanground, 11 till 3, Sunday the 20th of September. There is free parking. There is free entry. If you're looking at the moment to maybe sell a big collection of vinyl or CDs, that is the place to be. 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Well, again, that is the place to be. 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The Peterborough Record Fair, George Olcott Centre, Whittlesea Road, Stanground, 11 till 3, Sunday the 20th of September.
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0: Right, Billy Joel and the Undertones to play. 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
3: And on the roads in Cambridge at Newnham, it's looking slow for Barton Road. Delays inbound between the M11 and the Fen Causeway. It's looking slow too, heading in towards Peterborough, the A15 inbound. Usual busy traffic. The A16i is slow southbound for the A47. Busy into Wisbeach for the A47 Wisbeach bypass on the approach towards the Elmhall roundabout. About not seeing issues heading in towards the centre of March and moving well for Huntingdon. And that's the latest on Cambridge's roads for Boomerang Radio. I'm Sean Moore.
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0: the vocal talent of Fergal Sharkey. There are the undertones and teenage kicks. It's Boomerang Radio, where the hits just keep coming back. Phil Collins and the Fab Four on the way after the update at 8:30 with Tom. He's got the local news for Peterborough and Cambridgeshire, and then we've got the entertainment news as well. Don't forget, you are just half an hour away from three mystery years to kickstart Monday. It's back in the day, and I will tell you now in advance, they are some cracking years today.
1: Online, on the app, through your smart speaker, and now on DAB across Peterborough and Cambridge. 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
2: Anglian Water could face prosecution over a suspected pollution incident that led to the death of around 900 fish. The dead fish were found floating in the King's Dyke area between Stanground and Whittlesey.

0: in September 2024. At the time, the Environment Agency found there were higher levels of ammonia and lower levels of oxygen in the water. An investigation revealed a nearby Anglian Water pumping station had been discharging sewage for 23 hours due to a pumping failure. After 2 years of investigation, the Environment Agency has confirmed its plans to prosecute Anglian Water for the pollution incident. A Cambridge RAF base has explained why locals may see increased activity throughout parts of September. RAF Wittering has announced that a major RAF training exercise is launching from September the 9th. The training is called Exercise Auxilium Fort. It's scheduled to take place between September the 9th and September the 22nd. RAF Wittering, located in Cambridgeshire and Northamptonshire, is the main operating base and headquarters for the RAF support force and is a major station for flying training. A county council report revealed new 20-mile-an-hour limits on roads have shown statistically significant drops in speed a year after being introduced. Cambridgeshire County Council began introducing the new limits across the county from early 2024 across a total of 25 roads so far. The report, presented to the council's Highways and Transport Committee last Tuesday, looked at the impact of the limit of 8 of these roads within the first year. It found that average speed was reduced on all of them. The council collected anonymous data through sensors to determine speed and police road traffic collision records for crashes. The council has set aside £150,000 per year for new 20-mile-an-hour schemes. And in sport, it was a challenging weekend for both of our local sides. Neil Harris's Cambridge United was held to a 2-2 draw as they travelled to Burton Albion on Saturday afternoon. Meanwhile, in the lunchtime kickoff at the Western Home Stadium, the Posh lost 2-1 with Sheffield Wednesday defender Jan Valery scoring the match winner in the 79th minute. Both teams have a few days to recover and recharge now before getting back into League One action on Saturday.
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0: Today will be mainly dry with a mixture of sunshine and patchy cloud across Peterborough and Cambridgeshire. Highs of 23 degrees. And that's the latest from the Boomerang Radio Newsroom. I'm Tom Green.
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3: EastEnders character Ash Panisar is returning to the BBC soap, this time played by actress Sakira Vell. Ash last appeared 3 years ago when she left Walford for a job in Canada. Her return is expected to surprise the Panisar family, with tensions still unresolved. Executive producer Ben Wadey says Ash's arrival will bring new challenges to the family. Actor Rowan Atkinson is set to discuss the influence of French comedian Jacques Tati on his career at the Purbeck Film Festival. Tati's 1953 film, Mr. Herlot's Holiday, will be screened in Swanage, Dorset, with Atkinson speaking afterwards on October the 17th. Atkinson says the film was a formative influence on his creation of the much-loved character Mr. Bean. And the repair shop's Don Chinea is to visit the Archer's fictional village of Ambridge for a 75th anniversary episode of the BBC Radio soap. The metal expert will appear in Sunday's episode, where he will stop off at the village's annual flower and produce show, while an upcoming episode of the repair shop will also see the team work on an Archer's item.
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0: brilliant. Phil Collins, Another Day in Paradise, Boomerang Radio, where the hits keep coming back. 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
0: Right, Alison Moyet and CC Peniston on the way towards nine. Sean has the latest on the roads first.
3: And on the roads in Cambridge at Newnham, it's looking slow for Barton Road. Delays inbound between the M11 and the Fen Causeway. It's looking slow too heading in towards Peterborough, the A15 inbound. Usual busy traffic. The A16i is slow southbound for the A47. Busy into Wisbeach for the A47 Wisbeach bypass on the approach towards the Elmhall roundabout. Not seeing issues heading in towards the centre of March and moving well for Huntingdon. And that's the latest on Cambridge's roads for Boomerang Radio. I'm Sean Moore.
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CC Peniston. And finally, Boomerang Radio, just gone 10 past 9 through Monday. Hello, you. This is Chris Tibbles. Hope you're okay. If you are looking to test the old grey matter tonight, there is a great chance to do so in the Huntingdon quiz. It's the Mayor's quiz fundraising tonight, and you can get involved in it 7 o'clock through till 10 at the Huntingdon Neuropathy Centre in Huntingdon. It's £5 per entry. Quizmaster and quiz setter is Councillor David Langdon Cole, and you can join them tonight for the fun from 7 o'clock. All the questions with teamwork and fundraising in support of the Mayor's chosen charities. Dr. Councillor David Langdon Cole is preparing this entertaining and challenging quiz tonight for everyone to enjoy. You can take your own team of up to 6 people or go along and just form a team when you get there. Everybody is welcome in Huntingdon tonight to that quiz. You can find out more by just rocking up tonight, Huntingdon Neuropathy Centre. It's £5. And it's going to be a great night. The Mayor of Huntingdon's fundraising quiz night if you are in and around the area.

0: There is Ollie Murs and Wrapped Up. It's Boomerang Radio Monday morning. Stand by then for three mystery years, a great year on the way to kickstart, including Donna Summer after nine. See if you can work out those three mystery years, though, on Back in the Day.
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0: Let's get the final check on the roads of the morning then. Here's Sean.
3: And on the roads in Cambridge at Newnham, it's looking slow for Barton Road. Delays inbound between the M11 and the Fen Causeway. It's looking slow too, heading in towards Peterborough, the A15 inbound. Usual busy traffic. The A16i is slow southbound for the A47. Busy into Wisbeach for the A47 Wisbeach bypass on the approach towards the Elmhall roundabout. Not seeing issues heading in towards the centre of March and moving well for Huntingdon. And that's the latest on Cambridge's roads for Boomerang Radio. I'm Sean Moore.
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7: Fire crews are spending a second day tackling a blaze at a tenement building in the north of Glasgow. Six fire engines and specialist resources were sent to the scene in Stonyhurst Street in the Postle Park area of the city when the alarm was raised at 4:48 p.m. on Sunday. The migrant protest in Portsmouth put pressure on the emergency services and required support from forces across the country. That's what Hampshire and the Isle of Wight's police and crime commissioner says. Nepal has held a day of mourning to remember people who died in the August 26th floods. Government offices lowered flags and family members concluded mourning rituals. 3D printed models could replace traditional pregnancy scans for parents and grandparents with sight loss in a new trial. Jessin Piazzi is pregnant and her mum Debbie has sight loss.
8: In important life moments, when you do feel a bit, and I suppose it's true, you can feel a bit left out.
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7: Largely dry and bright today, but turning more unsettled in some areas with blusty rain and gales. Feeling warmer and fresher with highs of 26 degrees Celsius.
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down to Georgia. He was looking for a soul to steal. 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When he came across this young man sawing on a fiddle and playing it hot, and the devil jumped up on a hickory stump and said, "Boy, let me tell you what. 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

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'Cause I told you once, you son of a gun.

0: 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Charlie Daniels Band.
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3: 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Strike a pose. There's nothing to it. There's nothing to it. There's nothing to it.
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0: That, of course, the devil went down to Georgia. But what week and what year was that in the charts? Well, it was this week of the year in question. Today, the news saw Manchester City pay a British club record fee of £1.4 million for the Wolverhampton Wanderers midfielder Steve Daly. Just a few days later, Wolverhampton Wanderers then themselves set a new national transfer record by paying just under £1.5 million for the Aston Villa and Scotland striker Andy Gray. British Leyland announced that production of MG cars would finish in the autumn of the following year, in a move which would see the Abingdon, Oxfordshire plant closed. Margaret Thatcher opened the new Central Milton Keynes shopping centre, the largest indoor shopping centre in Britain, after its final phase was completed 6 years after development of the complex first beginning. And locally, a Royal Air Force Harrier jet crashed into a house in Wisbeach, killing two men and a young boy. But what is the year? Can you remember that in the news? And these songs in the charts. Here come the Jags.

I thought it was dark in here. She's been dimming all the lights. There's Donna Summer from our mystery year number one today. But what year do you reckon it is? Gary and Ramsey has got it right, as has Steve in Sawtrey, also getting it. Here are the police.

0: was a number one then in this month of the mystery year, but what year was it? Well, it was 1979. Well done if you got that right. Don't worry if you didn't. There are two more mystery years still to come as part of Monday's Back in the Day. The next kicks off with the Eurythmics.
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0: 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But what is the year?
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0: In the news then, in this week of the mystery year, GCSE examination courses replaced both GCE O-level and CSE courses for 14-year-olds. The first episode of the medical drama serial Casualty aired on BBC One. Margaret Thatcher officially opened the first phase of the Nissan car factory in Sunderland, which had been in use for 2 months. It was the first car factory to be built at the time in Europe by a Japanese car maker. And there were fears of another recession, but they were eased by economists at Liverpool University predicting just over 3% economic growth for the next year. I'm struggling today. I'm going to go and have a lay down. While I do, I'll play you another song from our mystery year. This, of course, Aerosmith with Run DMC from our mystery year. But what year do you reckon it is? Drop us an email and have a go.

Sweet Freedom. That's the legendary Michael McDonald. It's song three of our second mystery year this morning on Boomerang Radio's Back in the Day. What year do you reckon this is? Graham and Claire getting it right this morning. Well done to both of you. Gary Posty in Oakham, out and about on his rounds, has messaged to say he knows the year too. What do you reckon it is? Get in touch and have a go. Here comes Five Star.

0: That's the brilliant Cyndi Lauper and True Colours, the second mystery year today, 1986. Did you get it? Don't worry if not. I will have one more mystery year for you in moments.
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0: You may remember Elkie Brooks doing that in the 70s. 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
0: And may I say, what a fruity little number it is. In the news, this week of our mystery year then, Middlesbrough Football Club moved to their new 30,000-seat Riverside Stadium. It was also the week that pubs in England were permitted to remain open throughout Sundays for the first time. It was the week that boxer Frank Bruno won the WBC World Heavyweight Championship, and the BBC began regular digital audio broadcasting on DAB radio from the Crystal Palace transmission station. But what is the year? All of that in the news, and this in the charts for the man with the mullet at the time. He's completely bald now. It's Michael Bolton.

Squeeze and This Summer. Hello to Matt, who's got the year right. Carl in Cambridge at work this morning, also getting it right. Well done. Mystery year number three, Boomerang Radio, Squeeze and This Summer. Michael Bolton, Can I Touch You There? And here comes the theme from Friends. Of course, the Rembrandts.

0: Back in this mystery year, that was a big dance song for BT featuring Vincent Covello. Loving You More. It wraps up our third mystery year. Well done if you got it right. It was today, 1995. I'll have three more mystery years for you tomorrow. Joe's here after 10 with Boomerang Brunch. She kicks off with Michael Jackson.
1: Boomerang.
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4: Jaguar Land Rover is expected to announce thousands of job cuts. It's part of a voluntary redundancy programme to help save £1.7 billion over the next 2 years. It's understood the firm is telling workers this morning. Chancellor John Healey is to unveil a £150 million fund for fast-growing firms in Northern England in a major speech today. The fund will offer investments of between £5 and £15 million to innovative companies. The Mayor of London has criticised fast-track courts for convicting domestic violence victims over unpaid household bills. Court papers show they're convicted despite pleas of being blocked from accessing their money. And the universities of Kent and Greenwich will be able to better tackle the NEETs crisis in their areas now that they've merged into the UK's first super university. That's what the head of the group, Jane Harrington, says.
5: We are much stronger now we're together. It doesn't mean we're immune to the changes, we're not. But I do believe we'll be able to get ourselves in a much stronger, firmer position more quickly.
4: That's the latest from Radio News Hub. I'm Holly Hughes.
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4: Largely dry and bright in some areas, but more unsettled with blustery rain and gales in others. Generally feeling a bit warmer and fresher with highs of 23 degrees Celsius.

Well, a very good morning to you, my gorgeous boomerang listener. You're looking very bright-eyed and bushy-tailed. Hope the weekend treated you well and that your week ahead is not going to be too stressful for you. Just had a bit of Smokey Robinson and The Miracles with Tears of a Clown. I'm going to play you a song now from Katie Melua, and you may recall this was released back in 2003, and the master of broadcasting, Terry Wogan, was a huge fan of this track, and he really championed this to get it played on Radio 2, making it a huge hit for her. How can I

0: So starting this week, it is all about knowing your numbers because it is the UK's biggest blood pressure testing and awareness campaign from the 7th right through to the 13th. And it's organised by Blood Pressure UK. It encourages people to take their blood pressure or at least go and get it checked to prevent strokes and heart disease. So when did you last get yours checked? You don't even need to make an appointment with your doctor these days because most surgeries have a machine where you can just go in, get it tested, get a printout, and if it's high, then you can do something about it. And also, pharmacists will also take your blood pressure for you as well. It is really worth, particularly as you get older, just getting that little check done. In a moment, we're going back to the 70s with Chic.
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That's the Swedish band, the Wannadies. Although apparently they wanted it to sound like Wanna Die. I think we'll stick to Wannadies, don't you? But if you're a fan of that group, you might wish to know they're doing a UK tour around November of this year, so you'll probably be able to catch them somewhere near you. 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

0: Nice to hear Adele do something slightly more upbeat, and that was Cold Shoulder. Now, if you're a big fan of the candlelight concerts that are held at the Peterborough Cathedral, you may want to go along to this one on the 17th of this month, because it's the music of Luther Vandross, and what fantastic acoustics that's going to give the performance. It's on between 7:30 and 9:45. There are still tickets available. I've checked that out for you. So if that's a sort of evening of R&B that you'd love to listen to, head over to the Peterborough Cathedral website for more information.
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Well, as my regular listener will know, I do have a bit of a sweet tooth, particularly for a nice biscuit and a penchant for a bit of dark chocolate. So when I went to the supermarket the other day and discovered a brand called Fatso, I wasn't sure whether to be offended or whether to look further into it, so I did the latter. How did they get away with this name, I thought, first of all? I mean, in this day of being PC, it was a bit of a shock marketing tool, surely. But it embraces the chunkiness of the chocolate rather than the people picking the bar up. And it is oversized quality and quantity of squares. I needed to know more, so I bought it and took it home. Oh, it was delicious. If you see Fatso on the shelf, delve in, have a look. It's definitely worth it as a special little treat because it's not cheap. But honestly, no, I'm not on commission. I wish I were. This is Diana Ross.

0: The story goes about Coldplay and that song Yellow is that they were recording in the Rockfield Studios in Wales, and Chris Martin stepped out on a very clear night and said, "Look at the stars," which instantly struck a chord in his head. And that's how that song came about. Oh, I do love a bit of inspiration, don't you? And it's such a good song to take us up to the news at 11 here on Boomerang Radio. After that, well, Jerry Rafferty's making his way down Baker Street for us.
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5: Chancellor John Healey is setting out plans for Britain's economy in a major speech this morning.
6: I dedicate myself to this mission as Chancellor, to make Great Britain growth Britain again, with more investment, more innovation, and more jobs.
5: Speaking at the Manufacturing Technology Centre in Coventry, Mr. Healey said Britain's growth trajectory has been weak. Fire crews are spending a second day tackling a blaze at a tenement building in the north of Glasgow. Six fire engines and specialist resources were sent to the scene in Stonyhurst Street in the Postle Park area of the city. Nepal has held a day of mourning to remember people who died in the August 26th floods. Government offices lowered flags and family members concluded mourning rituals. And the Inbetweeners are back with production starting on a third film. The movie will be a continuation of the popular E4 sitcom, which aired from 2008 to 2010, followed by two films. That's the latest from Radio News Hub. I'm Holly Hughes.
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5: Largely dry and bright in some areas, but more unsettled with blustery rain and gales in others. Generally feeling a bit warmer and fresher with highs of 23 degrees Celsius.

Well, here we go into the second hour of the Boomerang Brunch Show with me, Joe Bailey. That was the Manic Street Preachers and A Design for Life, which was a big hit for them back in 1996. And it was also a bit of a turning point for the band, because you may recall the tragic high-profile disappearance of their lyricist and guitarist, Richie Edwards. And, well, it was assumed, because he's never been found, that he probably committed suicide. So that was a very dark time for the band. So this song probably meant an awful lot to them. Now, moving on. You're looking a bit sedate sitting there. I think this song will get you up moving around. Go on, have a little dance.

0: That's the Welsh band Stereophonics and Handbags and Glad Rags. And that song was originally written by the lead singer of Manfred Mann. It was then released by Chris Farlow in 1967. But of course, the famous cover of it is Rod Stewart. But the Stereophonics also had a massive hit with it back in 2001. Been around the block a bit, that song, hasn't it? Coming up in a moment, Genesis and Phil Collins for you.
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The Animals, House of the Rising Sun, here on Boomerang Radio, where those hits definitely keep coming back. What are we going to have now? Oh, I know. Let's go to 1986, a bit of Gwen Guthrie. This is a funky little number.

Hi, this is Chris Tibbles inviting you to join me weekday mornings between 6 and 10 for Boomerang Breakfast with the Cresset Peterborough. I've got a Start Your Day survey, a chance to win 50

quid on Bits and Pieces at 7:15. 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

0: Now, if you're looking for something to do with the family, you might want to have a look at next weekend's event, which is the Whittlesea Festival. It's on Sunday, the 13th of September, and it really is fun for the whole family. It's back for the 17th year, so they must be doing something right. Plenty of stalls there, there's a huge parade, and there's also lots of acts as well on the main stage. It's spread out over the whole of the town, so it's going to be a really fun day. All we need to hope is that the weather stays good.
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Four Tops and Standing in the Shadows of Love, back to 1966. And we're going to stay in that year with another great song from Junior Walker and the All Stars.

0: That's Nelly Furtado, and all good things must come to an end, but not just yet. Stay with us after the news at midday. We're going to start off with a bit of Jimmy Nail.
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6: The Chancellor John Healey insists the UK's economy is turning a corner.
7: This plan will guide the government in the budget, in the Prime Minister's 10-year plan, and throughout our work for the rest of this Parliament.
6: He's promised to control government spending in next month's budget. In his first major speech since taking over at the Treasury, Healey acknowledged the impact of high government borrowing costs. Meanwhile, Jaguar Land Rover says it will reduce its global workforce by around 4,000 roles in the next 2 years. It's due to significant challenges facing the automotive industry and a need to find £1.7 billion in savings. The road to Edinburgh Airport has been closed in both directions following a serious crash. Police Scotland say the A8 is closed at Newbridge after a crash was reported at around 9:25 a.m. And the average UK house price has fallen for the first time since 2023. A 0.4% average annual drop in property values was recorded by Lloyds in August. That's the latest from Radio News Hub. I'm Tanita Sims.
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6: It's a largely dry and bright day, but there is some unsettled weather with blustery rain and gales in some areas. Generally feeling a bit warmer with highs of 23 degrees Celsius.

And that was taking us back to 1974. Paul McCartney and Wings was such a great song. Band on the Run. And Chris Tibbles from the Boomerang Breakfast is going to be in the studio any moment now to tell you how you can play along to the Bits and Pieces competition and win yourself some money just by guessing some intros. Have a go, see how you do. That's coming up for you shortly. But before that, we've got the Queen of Soul, Aretha Franklin, and Respect. And did you know this song was actually recorded and written by Otis Redding in 1965? But Aretha got her hands on this. Oh, sock it to me, Aretha. You know how to sing a song, girl.

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2: 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If you can identify the five songs from five different decades inside just a few seconds.
0: Bits and Pieces.

0: So how are you getting on so far? Well, if you can identify all five songs, title and artist, from that short clip, then you can win yourself £50. We have had four of the correct answers so far. If you've not heard them, grab a pen now, make a note. We have had Joe South's Games People Play from the 60s, Edwin Starr's Happy Radio from the 1970s, Shalimar, There It Is from the 80s, and Mika's Grace Kelly from the early 2000s. That means one song left to guess from the 1990s. But what is it?
1: Bits and Pieces.

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0: Tremolo's and Here Comes My Baby. And that song was written by Cat Stevens. Well, sharpen your pencils, get your notepads out. 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
3: The government is being urged to give the employment prospects of over 50s the same priority as the crisis facing young people not in work, education or training. The Centre for Ageing Better says almost 1 million older people are unsuccessfully looking for work, a six-year high. It claims older workers have received just a tenth of the funding given to tackle youth unemployment. The number of people placed into permanent jobs rose in August for the first time in 4 years. Recruiters say increased business capacity, new contracts, and improving market confidence are behind the rise. But the Recruitment and Employment Confederation warns some employers remain cautious because of economic uncertainty. Permanent hiring increased in London and the Midlands, but fell elsewhere. And the UK needs to rethink how it protects essential infrastructure from extreme weather, engineers have warned. A new report says the biggest threat is not a single flood, storm or heatwave, but multiple events happening in sequence and causing failures to spread between sectors. The government and infrastructure operators are being urged to carry out regular exercises to prepare.
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0: You know, sometimes you read a story in the news and you think, can that be true? Well, apparently this one is. And you may have seen it about a 30-year-old elephant in Thailand who escaped a national park. And he'd done this before, apparently. And he decided to go convenience store shopping. Of course he did. He squeezed his massive frame through the front doors. Well, no one's going to challenge him, are they? And then he squeezed past the aisles and then he helped himself to 9 bags of sweet rice crackers, a sandwich and a dried banana. Did they put this through the till then? How did they know exactly what he'd taken? I mean, did he have a list? I think the herd said to him, look, you go. They won't argue with you. This is what we'd like. And he's gone in there with his shopping list. Because then he calmly backed out of the door and he was still clutching a final bag of treats. Yeah. The herd had said, go and get those, bring them back. He had them tightly in his trunk and off he went. I mean, how weird is that? I love a good story, don't you? Coming up in a moment, Simon and Garfunkel.
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In the words of Michael Caine, not a lot of people know that, but that song was actually written and recorded by Bruce Springsteen back in 1973. But it was Manfred Mann's band in 1976 that made Blinded by the Light a massive hit. Well, we're going now to 1987 and the Christians. This is for Mike, who's listening online, said, can I play something by them? And a little fact about them, they are still out and about touring, although the only original member is Gary Christian, who's the lead singer. Interesting fact about him is that he grew up in Liverpool as one of 13 children. Did they not have a TV? And apparently one of his younger sisters briefly dated a very young John Lennon. Well, I like a fact.

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This is Carole King.

0: Well, it's time for me to head out of the studio, turn off the mic and hang up the headphones. I'll be back with you on The Brunch Show on Friday. 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
7: Jaguar Land Rover has confirmed plans to axe 4,000 jobs across its global workforce over the next 2 years. Ollie Hughes has more.
8: It's part of the company's efforts to slash costs by £1.7 billion. The cuts are expected to largely impact office roles, with the majority of cuts affecting its UK operations, where around 34,000 staff in total are based. Chief Executive PB Balaji says the group is committed to supporting everyone with care and respect through the process. It comes as they continue to recover from a major cyber attack.
7: Next, the Chancellor John Healey has vowed to control public spending and help the UK economy deliver on its potential. In his first major speech since taking over at the Treasury, Healey promised to address the rising burden on businesses. And the John Lewis Partnership says it's offering thousands of jobs to young workers as part of this year's Christmas hiring drive. The company says it's recruiting more than 10,000 seasonal roles. That's the latest from Radio News Herb. I'm Tanita Sim.
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7: It's a largely dry and bright day, but there is some unsettled weather with blustery rain and gales in some areas. Generally feeling a bit warmer with highs of 23 degrees Celsius.

afternoon. Nearly 1:10 on a Monday afternoon, if you don't need to be told. And we're all good. I hope you had a good weekend. I had a really busy weekend. I was in King's Lynn on Saturday night, catching up with friends, and then literally drove home Sunday morning and then went straight to Bungie for a folk festival in Suffolk to see another mate playing in their band as well, which is just Sunday. So I will get to have a bit of a rest at some point during this week, that is for sure. Anyway, do you want to know what's coming up? I can tell you the tunes coming up in the next 10 minutes, including Danny Wilson. We got Blur and this from Tom Jones.

0: Are you wanting to know what the latest in entertainment news is for today? Well, I can be telling you that here on Boomerang in the next 10 minutes, we will be giving you that full update for you.
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0: You're listening to Boomerang Radio, where the hits keep coming back. Fortunes, Here It Comes Again. Chris Rea, before that, Fall If You Think It's Over. Tell you what, I think we should do some entertainment news. 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
2: EastEnders character Ash Panisar is returning to the BBC soap, this time played by actress Sakira Vell. Ash last appeared 3 years ago when she left Walford for a job in Canada. Her return is expected to surprise the Panisar family, with tensions still unresolved. Executive producer Ben Wadey says Ash's arrival will bring new challenges to the family. Actor Rowan Atkinson is set to discuss the influence of French comedian Jacques Tati on his career at the Purbeck Film Festival. Tati's 1953 film Mr. Herlot's Holiday will be screened in Swanage, Dorset, with Atkinson speaking afterwards on October the 17th. Atkinson says the film was a formative influence on his creation of the much-loved character Mr. Bean. And the repair shop's Don Chinea is to visit the Archer's fictional village of Ambridge for a 75th anniversary episode of the BBC Radio soap. The metal expert will appear in Sunday's episode, where he will stop off at the village's annual flower and produce show, while an upcoming episode of the repair shop will also see the team work on an Archer's item.
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0: cannot beat a bit of Alison Moyet, can you? Before that, Kylie Minogue, Can't Get You Out of My Head. If you didn't know, this is a fun fact that Kathy Dennis, who was a big, she had quite a few big hits in the 90s, wrote the song for that, which I was a bit shocked at when I found out about it, but it's still a good song. Songs coming up, including The Weather Girls, we're talking Heatwave, and in just a moment, Millie.
1: Boomerang.
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Now, did you hear the House of Fun on Saturday morning with Matt Rowbottom and Pete Hawkins? If you missed it, then, wow, what a great first show they had. It's literally Saturday mornings, which complete with fun. Half-baked features and really poor in presentation. That's what it's got here anyway. I didn't say that. And they've got things like Fixoids. They've got the greatest hits of Chuckle Brothers, including Hits You Missed and lots more as well. Find out more. 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

0: We have the number twos at two coming up for you, where I'm going to give you the artist's name, then you've got to try and guess what the song's got to number two. Nick Kershaw and Bay City Rollers are your clues. What are the songs that they did that got to number two? You can find out what the songs are after 2 o'clock with the news and weather in just a moment with Tanita.
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4: Jaguar Land Rover says it will reduce its global workforce by around 4,000 roles in the next 2 years. Holly Hughes has more.
5: The cuts are expected to largely impact office roles, with the majority of them affecting its UK operations. Chief Executive PB Balaji says the group is committed to supporting everyone with care through the process. It's part of the company's efforts to slash costs. It comes as they continue to recover from a major cyber attack.
4: The migrant protest in Portsmouth has put pressure on the emergency services and required support from forces across the country. That's what the Hampshire and Isle of Wight's Police and Crime Commissioner says. Donna Jones argued the government needed to act. Parents are being urged to ensure their child are vaccinated against flu. That's after it emerged millions of primary school pupils were unprotected last winter. And the Inbetweeners are back, with production starting on a third film. The movie will be a continuation of the popular sitcom. That's the latest from Radio News Hub. I'm Tanita Sims.
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4: It's a largely dry and bright day, but there is some unsettled weather with blustery rain and gales in some areas. Generally feeling a bit warmer with highs of 23 degrees Celsius.

Now, did you get them right? Nick Kershaw's I Won't Let the Sun Go Down on Me and Bay City Rollers. Number two is at two. If you got them right, well done. If you didn't get them right or even got one right, have another go tomorrow and see if you can get them all right. That's happening tomorrow, by the way, after the 2 o'clock news here on Boomerang Radio.

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Sister Sisters, I Don't Feel Like Dancing. 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

0: We've got some nice features on the show, which you've heard one of them already, which is the number twos at two. And the second one we've got is the Soul Spot, which happens just around about now, just around about 20 to 3 here on Boomerang. What we do, we play you two soulful tracks, some very, very good soulful tracks. And then what we do is, you know, just like, you just chill back and just listen to them. That's coming up next here on Boomerang.
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Now, did you like your soul tunes this afternoon? Dana Ross and the Supremes, Stop in the Name of Love, along with Claire Davis and Intuition. More for you, same time tomorrow, same time, same place. Do you know what? Let's just play another song.

dead-end streets, and every time I thought I got it made, it seemed the taste was not so sweet. And how the others must see the faker, I'm much too fast to take that test, to

0: after the news at 3 o'clock with Tanita. We've got loads of features still to come. Well, one to be precise. They're weird and wonderful, as we do every single day. And we've got songs from Robbie Williams, Rose Royce and Luther Vandross.
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4: Jaguar Land Rover says it will reduce its global workforce by around 4,000 roles in the next 2 years. That's due to significant challenges facing the automotive industry and a need to find £1.7 billion in savings. Next, the Chancellor, John Healey, insists the UK's economy is turning a corner.
5: And I recognise the urgency of the moment. This plan will guide the government in the budget, in the Prime Minister's 10-year plan, and throughout our work.
4: He's promised to control government spending in next month's budget. In his first major speech since taking over at the Treasury, Healey acknowledged the impact of high government borrowing costs and promised to address the rising burden on businesses. 4 people have been arrested on suspicion of murder over the death of the 3-month-old girl. The girl was camping with her family in a Staffordshire woodland. Staffordshire police say officers responded to reports of a child in cardiac arrest. And in other news, Freddie Meredith has joined the cast of Saturday Night Live UK ahead of season 2. That's the latest from Radio News Hub. I'm Tanita Sims.
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4: A band of rain is moving south across England and Wales this evening, turning heavy at times. Blustery showers in the north with strong winds, lows of 10 degrees.

just like being at a disco, innit? Rose Royce Car Wash along with Luther Vandross, Never Too Much. Both get played lots at discos, but they are really, really good tunes. You're listening to Boomerang Radio. It's Monday afternoon. We're heading towards 3:10 or thereabouts anyway. We've got songs from The Searchers, Delight, and this from Robbie Williams.

0: Now, there's something which I found out a few months ago, but got reminded about it over the weekend. That when you go to Disney, if one of the, you know, say for instance, your child went up and started hugging one of the characters, that the character is not allowed to let go of the hug until the actual child lets go first. Now, I think that's absolutely lovely. And I didn't know that. I mean, I knew about 3 or 4 months ago, but totally forgot about it until the weekend when I actually saw the social thing come up. And it was just like, what was great? It's just the little details that just make so much difference. There you have it. If you didn't know that, you do now.
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Billy Ray Cyrus, Achy Breaky Heart. I remember used to play that lots and lots and lots, and it drove me insane. Although it's not too bad now. It's I'm starting to like it again, but there you have it. Just being honest, as you do. Hi, I'm Dave, by the way. I'm here till 4 o'clock this afternoon. Pete T's here at four, doing the highway home, as he always does. And if you want to find out more information about our shows and everything else like that, then what I suggest you do is get on our website, boomerangradio.co.uk. And if you click on the schedule, you'll see everything that's going on there. So if you go on there now, you can see the Highway Home with Pete T's on at 4 o'clock. 7 o'clock, Neil Clark has got the 70s at 7, 80s at 8, plus a whole load of other stuff. And then Lazy B with the Boomerang Late Show on at 9. Like I said, more details, boomerangradio.co.uk.

0: coming.
1: What are you talking about? It's not winter, it's House of Fun.
0: Oh yes, sorry. House of Fun is coming.
1: Your voice sounds weird. Would you like a throat lozenge?
0: Ooh, that'd be lovely.
1: House of Fun with Matt and Pete, 2025 Community Radio Award Entertainment Show of the Year. 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
0: Can I stop talking like this now, please? It really hurts.

0: Now, you know I love to tell you weird and wonderful stories here on Boomerang. Just weird and random things. But a Chicago bar gathered nearly 2,000 people simultaneously to take shots to set a new world record. A bar in West Loop in Chicago called Recess said the official count from the actual event was 1,969 people simultaneously down in a shot of their local beloved alcohol beverage, which I can't remember what it's called now. Anyway, so local liqueur. And anyway, the event was billed as Bad Decision for a Good Cause, which raised money for a local charity, which I think is absolutely lovely. Imagine 2,000 people, though, down in a shot at the same time. That's impressive.
1: Boomerang.
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Not heard that for a while. Nick Lowe's Cruel to Be Kind. Songs coming up in the next 10 minutes or so, including S Club 7, Gloria Estefan, and this from Procol Harum.

0: Tom is here with the latest news and weather for you in just a moment. Then after four, Pete's here playing you songs, including Sam Cooke, Hot Chocolate and ABBA. Enjoy the rest of your day, whatever you may be doing. I'm back tomorrow afternoon from 1 p.m. Have a good one.
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7: Anglian Water could face prosecution over a suspected pollution incident that led to the death of around 900 fish. The dead fish were found floating in the King's Dyke area between Stanground and Whittlesey in September 2024. At the time, the Environment Agency found there were higher levels of ammonia and lower levels of oxygen in the water. An investigation revealed a nearby Anglian Water pumping station had been discharging sewage for 23 hours due to a pumping failure. After 2 years of investigation, the Environment Agency has confirmed its plans to prosecute Anglian Water for the pollution incident. A Cambridge RAF base has explained why locals may see increased activity throughout parts of September. RAF Wittering has announced that a major RAF training exercise is launching from September the 9th. The training is called Exercise Auxilium Fort. It's scheduled to take place between September the 9th and September the 22nd. RAF Wittering, located in Cambridgeshire and Northamptonshire, is the main operating base and headquarters for the RAF support force and is a major station for flying training. A county council report revealed new 20-mile-an-hour limits on roads have shown statistically significant drops in speed a year after being introduced. Cambridgeshire County Council began introducing the new limits across the county from early 2024 across a total of 25 roads so far. The report, presented to the council's Highways and Transport Committee last Tuesday, looked at the impact of the limit of 8 of these roads within the first year. It found that average speed was reduced on all of them. The council collected anonymous data through sensors to determine speed and police road traffic collision records for crashes. The council has set aside £150,000 per year for new 20-mile-an-hour schemes. And in sport, it was a challenging weekend for both of our local sides. Neil Harris's Cambridge United was held to a 2-2 draw as they travelled to Burton Albion on Saturday afternoon. Meanwhile, in the lunchtime kickoff at the Western Home Stadium, the Posh lost 2-1 with Sheffield Wednesday defender Jan Valery scoring the match winner in the 79th minute. Both teams have a few days to recover and recharge now before getting back into League One action on Saturday.
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7: Remaining dry with clear spells and some patchy cloud through this evening. Showers will develop through the night with lows of 13 degrees. Tuesday will start with a mixture of sunshine and light showers, but it should dry up by the afternoon and highs tomorrow of 22. And that's the latest from the Boomerang Radio Newsroom. I'm Tom Green.
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getting us underway. Monday, 7th of September. Yeah, yeah, and it's sounding pretty good. Hot Chocolate there, and it started with a kiss. Sam Cooke, come on, twist that night away on Boomerang Radio. Great to have your company. Let me.

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0: living in a box, living in a box. So if you added another living in the box, where would we be then? I don't know. Just a quick rundown on the travel tonight, going over the next 3 hours at 20 past 22. And at the top of the hour, we'll be going across to Sean for the latest on the local roads.
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2: With Mick George, helping you skip the jams and the waste.
3: And on the roads, it's busy but moving for the M11 in both directions. A11 at Milton Hall has queues northbound for 5-way, seeing delays of around 15 minutes. Usual busy traffic for the centre of Cambridge. Trumpington Road and the High Street slow moving there. Not seeing any issues for Huntingdon. Generally moving well inbound for Peterborough. Busy but moving for the A15. Busy too for the Neen Parkway. A47 Wisbeach Bypass. Busy but moving on the approach towards the Elm Hall roundabout. And that's the latest on Cambridge's roads for Boomerang Radio. I'm Sean Moore.
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That's Marvin Gaye there, and honestly, every time I hear that track, I feel like I should be looking over my shoulders to see who's gossiping about me. Do I care? No. Now we're going to calm things right down. Christopher Cross is on the way. Fun fact, he wrote Sailing about the one place you felt completely stress-free. If only the A47 felt like that. Let's drift into it now.

0: Dimitri, always the last to know here on Boomerang Radio, where the hits just keep coming back. Sitting here peacefully doing what I do, and I got a text in, and it's from a friend of mine, and he said, "Pete, I thought you should know this. Never use GPS when going to a cemetery." Okay, it's not nice to hear you've reached your destination. Okay, with that in mind, let's head out to Sean.
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2: With Mick George, helping you skip the jams and the waste.
3: M11, busy but moving in both directions. Usual busy traffic for the A47. It's slow coming from Forney. That's eastbound before the A141 March Road. Busy into Peterborough for the A15. Queensgate Roundabout has lane restrictions in place. Busy but moving for the Neen Parkway. A47 Wisbeach Bypass. Usual heavy traffic on the approach towards the Elmhall Roundabout. Milton Hall, the A11, slow northbound for five ways, delays there of around 15 minutes. It's also looking pretty congested too for the centre of Cambridge. Trumpeter Road on the High Street slow southbound. And that's the latest on Cambridge's roads. For Boomerang Radio, I'm Sean Moore.
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Another one of those super big Beatles tracks there, and Can't Buy Me Love. Now, just tracking back a little bit, we played Jolene, Dolly Parton there. Interesting fact, I do quite a lot of country shows on different radio stations. And this week on the Top 20, that's the country Top 20, Dolly Parton was featured with Kenny Rogers on one of them, but three times. So she's back in the Top 20 after all these years. So proud of her. UB40, I've said it before, I'm well past that, and I've got you, babes.

0: Do you know, I dearly wish that I could play another version of that. Smokey, living next... yeah, you know the one I'm talking about. Living next door to Alice here on Boomerang Radio, where the hits just keep coming back. Now, I just did a sort of liner that a friend sent to me a few moments ago, and another friend of mine said, Pete, have you got another one of those? That was good.
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2: With Mick George, helping you skip the jams and the waste.
3: M11, busy but moving in both directions. Usual busy traffic for the A47. It's slow coming from Thorney. That's eastbound before the A141 March Road. Busy into Peterborough for the A15. The Queensgate roundabout has lane restrictions in place. Busy but moving for the Neen Parkway. A47, Wisbeach Bypass. Usual heavy traffic on the approach towards the Elmhall roundabout. Milton Hall, the A11, slow northbound for five ways. Delays of around 15 minutes. It's also looking pretty congested too for the centre of Cambridge. Trumpeter Road on the High Street slow southbound. And that's the latest on Cambridge's roads. For Boomerang Radio, I'm Sean Moore.
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6: Anglian Water could face prosecution over a suspected pollution incident that led to the death of around 900 fish. The dead fish were found floating in the King's Dyke area between Stanground and Whittlesea in September 2024. At the time, the Environment Agency found there were higher levels of ammonia and lower levels of oxygen in the water. An investigation revealed a nearby Anglian Water pumping station had been discharging sewage for 23 hours due to a pumping failure. After 2 years of investigation, the Environment Agency has confirmed its plans to prosecute Anglian Water for the pollution incident. A Cambridge RAF base has explained why locals may see increased activity throughout parts of September. RAF Wittering has announced that a major RAF training exercise is launching from September the 9th. The training is called Exercise Auxilium Fort. It's scheduled to take place between September the 9th and September the 22nd. RAF Wittering, located in Cambridgeshire and Northamptonshire, is the main operating base and headquarters for the RAF support force and is a major station for flying training. A County Council report revealed new 20-mile-an-hour limits on roads have shown statistically significant drops in speed a year after being introduced. Cambridgeshire County Council began introducing the new limits across the county from early 2024 across a total of 25 roads so far. The report, presented to the Council's Highways and Transport Committee last Tuesday, looked at the impact of the limit of 8 of these roads within the first year. It found that average speed was reduced on all of them. The Council collected anonymous data through sensors to determine speed and police road traffic collision records for crashes. The Council has set aside £150,000 per year for new 20-mile-an-hour schemes.
7: And in sports, it was a challenging weekend for both of our local sides. Neil Harris's Cambridge United was held to a 2-2 draw as they travelled to Burton Albion on Saturday afternoon. Meanwhile, in the lunchtime kickoff at the Western Home Stadium, the Posh lost 2-1 with Sheffield Wednesday defender Jan Valerie scoring the match winner in the 79th minute. Both teams have a few days to recover and recharge now before getting back into League One action on Saturday.
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7: Remaining dry with clear spells and some patchy cloud through this evening. Showers will develop through the night with lows of 13 degrees. Tuesday will start with a mixture of sunshine and light showers, but it should dry up by the afternoon and highs tomorrow of 22. And that's the latest from the Boomerang Radio Newsroom. I'm Tom Green.
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1: Chaka Khan, Chaka Khan, Chaka Khan, Chaka Khan.

Well, we're into the 5 o'clock period, you know, the bit between 5 and 6 where things goes manic. Shaka Khan and I Feel For You. So thank you for being there. Right, now, after this next song, we'll be grabbing hold of Chris to pop him into the studio to tell us all about the Apple's Home Improvement Bits and Pieces competition. And Chris will be along today to give you your third chance of getting some dosh out of that section. The Motown song is Rod Stewart and also The Temptations. Couldn't be any other, could it? Yeah, and it's sounding pretty good on our drive home. So great to have you along and so great to be with you.

0: That's Rod Stewart there and the Temptations for the Motown song. Great, great song. Let's see if we can get Chris. Chris, come here. Come here a minute, mate. Come here. I need you. Can you do that thing about the Bits and Pieces competition? Yeah, I'll do it now.
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3: 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If you can identify the five songs from five different decades inside just a few seconds.
1: Bits and Pieces.

0: So how are you getting on so far? Well, if you can identify all five songs, title and artist, from that short clip, then you can win yourself £50. We have had four of the correct answers so far. If you've not heard them, grab a pen now, make a note. We have had Joe South's Games People Play from the 60s, Edwin Starr's Happy Radio from the 1970s, Shalimar, There It Is from the 80s, and Mika's Grace Kelly from the early 2000s. That means one song left to guess from the 1990s. But what is it?
1: Bits and Pieces.

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0: Alan Shapiro and Walking Back to Happiness here on Boomerang Radio at 19 after the hour. And yeah, I like that. That's good.
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0: Time to check out what's happening on the highways and the byways here in Cambridgeshire. Here's Sean.
3: M11, busy but moving in both directions. Usual busy traffic for the A47. It's slow coming from Forney. That's eastbound before the A141 March Road. Busy into Peterborough for the A15. The Queensgate roundabout has lane restrictions in place. Busy but moving for the Neame Parkway. A47 Wisbeach Bypass. Usual heavy traffic on the approach towards the Elmhall roundabout. Milton Hall, the A11 slow northbound for five ways. Delays of around 15 minutes. It's also looking pretty congested too for the centre of Cambridge. Trumpeter Road on the High Street slow southbound. And that's the latest on Cambridge's roads. For Boomerang Radio, I'm Sean Moore.
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2: Anglian Water could face prosecution over a suspected pollution incident that led to the death of around 900 fish. The dead fish were found floating in the King's Dyke area between Stanground and Whittlesey in September 2024. At the time, the Environment Agency found there were higher levels of ammonia and lower levels of oxygen in the water. An investigation revealed a nearby Anglian Water pumping station had been discharging sewage for 23 hours due to a pumping failure. After 2 years of investigation, the Environment Agency has confirmed its plans to prosecute Anglian Water for the pollution incident. A Cambridge RAF base has explained why locals may see increased activity throughout parts of September. RAF Wittering has announced that a major RAF training exercise is launching from September the 9th. The training is called Exercise Auxilium Fort. It's scheduled to take place between September the 9th and September the 22nd. RAF Wittering, located in Cambridgeshire and Northamptonshire, is the main operating base and headquarters for the RAF Support Force and is a major station.

0: The lunchtime kickoff at the Western Home Stadium. The Posh lost 2-1 with Sheffield Wednesday defender Jan Valerie scoring the match winner in the 79th minute. Both teams have a few days to recover and recharge now before getting back into League One action on Saturday.
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0: Remaining dry with clear spells and some patchy cloud through this evening. Showers will develop through the night with lows of 13 degrees. Tuesday will start with a mixture of sunshine and light showers, but it should dry up by the afternoon and highs tomorrow of 22. And that's the latest from the Boomerang Radio Newsroom. I'm Tom Green.
3: Thank you there, Tom. Well, we'll be heading our way in a few moments' time to the sports news. But before we get there, just to remind you that next stop on our journey is the Pete T Tea Time Tune. Interesting one today. Watch out for that.
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4: Max Sons, the quad, believes Chelsea deserved more from Sunday's 2-1 defeat to Arsenal. The Blues started the scoring at the Emirates Stadium after only 77 seconds, but couldn't hold on to the lead. Here's how Chelsea manager Xabi Alonso reacted to the loss.
5: It needs to hurt, but it needs to hurt in a positive way because it's just game three play.
4: Harry Kane's happy to be in contention for the Ballon d'Or. He says he's extremely proud of his stunning goal-scoring campaign last season. The 33-year-old is the bookmaker's favourite to land the award in October. The Belgian Football Association says it cannot support Gianni Infantino being re-elected as FIFA president, citing the Fallon Balogun case as why. The United States striker Balogun was cleared to play in a World Cup last 16 match against Belgium after a one-match ban imposed for a red card in the US. Previous match was suspended by FIFA's disciplinary committee. And Kevin Peterson will rejoin England's cricket ranks after accepting a white ball coaching role.
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0: Lenny Kravitz there, and You're Going My Way. I think we're both in the car together, so we're going to be going that way anyway. So with that in mind, I think it's best to check out the roads with Sean next.
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2: with Mick George, helping you skip the jams and the waste.
3: M11, busy but moving in both directions. Usual busy traffic for the A47. It's slow coming from Forney. That's eastbound before the A141 March Road. Busy into Peterborough for the A15. The Queensgate roundabout has lane restrictions in place. Busy but moving for the Neen Parkway. A47 Wisbeach Bypass. Usual heavy traffic on the approach towards the Elmhall roundabout. Mildenhall, the A11 slow northbound for five ways, delays of around 15 minutes. It's also looking pretty congested too for the centre of Cambridge. Trumpeter Road on the High Street slow southbound. And that's the latest on Cambridge's roads. For Boomerang Radio, I'm Sean Moore.
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Supremes and Diana Ross, the boss there. And where did our love go? 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You'd have thought she'd have worked that out by now, wouldn't you? 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Just me and you. So great to have you along this evening, by the way.

0: Institution and Boomerang Radio, where the hits just keep coming back. It's this part of the journey. We're thinking to ourselves now, what are we going to have for tea? Interesting.
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0: But before we get to that point, let's just check out what's happening on the Cambridgeshire roads with Sean.
3: M11, busy but moving in both directions. Usual busy traffic for the A47. It's slow coming from Thorney. That's eastbound before the A141 March Road. Busy into Peterborough for the A15. Queensgate roundabout has lane restrictions in place. Busy but moving for the Neen Parkway. A47 Wisbeach bypass. Usual heavy traffic on the approach towards the Elmhall roundabout. Milton Hall, the A11, slow northbound for five ways. Delays of around 15 minutes. It's also looking pretty congested too for the centre of Cambridge. Trumpeter Road on the High Street slow southbound. And that's the latest on Cambridge's roads. For Boomerang Radio, I'm Sean Moore.
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5: Anglian Water could face prosecution over a suspected pollution incident that led to the death of around 900 fish. The dead fish were found floating in the King's Dyke area between Stanground and Whittlesey in September 2024. At the time, the Environment Agency found there were higher levels of ammonia and lower levels of oxygen in the water. An investigation revealed a nearby Anglian Water pumping station had been discharging sewage for 23 hours due to a pumping failure. After 2 years of investigation, the Environment Agency has confirmed its plans to prosecute Anglian Water for the pollution incident. A Cambridge RAF base has explained why locals may see increased activity throughout parts of September. RAF Wittering has announced that a major RAF training exercise is launching from September the 9th. The training is called Exercise Auxilium Fort. It's scheduled to take place between September the 9th and September the 22nd. RAF Wittering, located in Cambridgeshire and Northamptonshire, is the main operating base and headquarters for the RAF Support Force and is a major station for flying training. A County Council report revealed new 20-mile-an-hour limits on roads have shown statistically significant drops in speed a year after being introduced. Cambridgeshire County Council began introducing the new limits across the county from early 2024 across a total of 25 roads so far. The report, presented to the Council's Highways and Transport Committee last Tuesday, looked at the impact of the limit of 8 of these roads within the first year. It found that average speed was reduced on all of them. The Council collected anonymous data through sensors to determine speed and police road traffic collision records for crashes. The Council has set aside £150,000 per year for new 20-mile-an-hour schemes. And in sport, it was a challenging weekend for both of our local sides. Neil Harris's Cambridge United was held to a 2-2 draw as they travelled to Burton Albion on Saturday afternoon. Meanwhile, in the lunchtime kickoff at the Western Home Stadium, the Posh lost 2-1 with Sheffield Wednesday defender Jan Valery scoring the match winner in the 79th minute. Both teams have a few days to recover and recharge now before getting back into League One action on Saturday.
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5: Remaining dry with clear spells and some patchy cloud through this evening. Showers will develop through the night with lows of 13 degrees. Tuesday will start with a mixture of sunshine and light showers, but it should dry up by the afternoon and highs tomorrow of 22. And that's the latest from the Boomerang Radio Newsroom. I'm Tom Green.
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Big sound there from James Brown, living in America, and to us over here in the UK, back in the 70s, I think he was living in the UK, because he was everywhere, absolutely everywhere. I don't know what to do with myself. Dusty Springfield's got a bit of a predicament to sort out, but I'm sure she's going to do it now. I just don't.

0: Carol Melvin and the Blue Notes, and Don't Leave Me This Way. I don't know about you, but I'm getting constant messages about the new release of iPhone, the 27 release, yeah? And I'm thinking to myself, every time I'd update that phone, I have to do everything. I have to sort out all the passwords and all this business. And you think to yourself, I'm old. And I think to myself, why don't we just leave things alone? I can work it now.
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0: But the one person that we can rely on for good information is Sean, because he's out on the highways and the byways in Cambridgeshire.
3: M11, busy but moving in both directions. Usual busy traffic for the A47. It's slow coming from Forney. That's eastbound before the A141 March Road. Busy into Peterborough for the A15. The Queensgate roundabout has lane restrictions in place. Busy but moving for the Neame Parkway. A47 Wisbeach Bypass. Usual heavy traffic on the approach towards the Elmhall roundabout. Milton Hall. The A11 slow northbound for five ways, delays of around 15 minutes. It's also looking pretty congested too for the centre of Cambridge. Trumpeter Road on the High Street slow southbound. And that's the latest on Cambridge's roads. For Boomerang Radio, I'm Sean Moore.
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0: Lightning Seeds and Pure. I know, you don't have to tell me. A long time ago, but it kind of worked out that way. Anyway, this is Boomerang Radio where the hits just keep on coming. We're going to head across to Tom now for the local news and weather, and that's next.
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2: Anglian Water could face prosecution over a suspected pollution incident that led to the death of around 900 fish. The dead fish were found floating in the King's Dyke area between Stanground and Whittlesey in September 2024. At the time, the Environment Agency found there were higher levels of ammonia and lower levels of oxygen in the water. An investigation revealed a nearby Anglian Water pumping station had been discharging sewage for 23 hours due to a pumping failure.

0: Council began introducing the new limits across the county from early 2024 across a total of 25 roads so far. The report, presented to the Council's Highways and Transport Committee last Tuesday, looked at the impact of the limit of 8 of these roads within the first year. It found that average speed was reduced on all of them. The Council collected anonymous data through sensors to determine speed and police road traffic collision records for crashes. The Council has set aside £150,000 per year for new 20-mile-an-hour schemes. And in sport, it was a challenging weekend for both of our local sides. Neil Harris's Cambridge United was held to a 2-2 draw as they travelled to Burton Albion on Saturday afternoon. Meanwhile, in the lunchtime kickoff at the Western Home Stadium, the Posh lost 2-1 with Sheffield Wednesday defender Jan Valerie scoring the match winner in the 79th minute. Both teams have a few days to recover and recharge now before getting back into League One action on Saturday.
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0: Remaining dry with clear spells and some patchy cloud through this evening. Showers will develop through the night with lows of 13 degrees. Tuesday will start with a mixture of sunshine and light showers, but it should dry up by the afternoon and highs tomorrow of 22. And that's the latest from the Boomerang Radio Newsroom. I'm Tom Green.
3: Thank you there, Tom. We head across right now to the entertainment news because there's always something new happening on that. So let's see what they've got for us.
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4: The Inbetweeners are back with production starting on a third film. The movie will be a continuation of the popular sitcom, which aired from 2008 to 2010, followed by two films. Terry Hatcher will take on the role of Miranda Priestley in the West End production of The Devil Wears Prada, the musical. The actress will replace her former Desperate Housewives co-star Vanessa Williams when she exits the role on September 18th. Former Coronation Street actor Daniel Brocklebank has joined the cast of The Hunger Games on stage. The 46-year-old will play Caesar Flickerman and says it's an absolute honour to be joining the cast and is very much looking forward to being part of the production. And Freddie Meredith has joined the cast of Saturday Night Live UK ahead of season 2. The comedian is known for playing Seb in Such Brave Girls and Marcus in Big Boys. Last month, the comedian made his debut at the Edinburgh Fringe, where he won the Best Newcomer Award for his show, Need a Light.
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0: Donna Summers there with a beep beep there. Hey, finish, girl. Beep, beep. Oh no, there's a bit more. Hang on, just a minute. Okay, I think she's done. That's Donna Summer there and Bad Girls, the 12-inch version played live from the studio. Interesting thing, I was watching YouTube the other day. It was talking about how the whole idea come together. And initially, what they used to do is they put those 12-inch singles out, but they were just back-to-back tracks. And then a few of the big mixers got involved in it, and the whole thing took off from that forward. Great. Now, for Sean, right at the moment, it's going to start getting really super busy, so he's out there checking out those roads for us.
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2: With Mick George, helping you skip the jams and the waste.
3: M11, busy but moving in both directions. Usual busy traffic for the A47. It's slow coming from Forney. That's eastbound before the A141 March Road. Busy into Peterborough for the A15. The Queensgate roundabout has lane restrictions in place. Busy but moving for the Neen Parkway. A47 Wisbeach Bypass. Usual heavy traffic on the approach towards the Elmhall roundabout. Milton Hall, the A11, slow northbound for five ways, delays of around 15 minutes. It's also looking pretty congested too for the centre of Cambridge. Trumpeter Road on the High Street slow southbound. And that's the latest on Cambridge's roads. For Boomerang Radio, I'm Sean Moore.
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Strange faces, a new place, can't keep the ghosts away. Now just beyond the darkest hour, and just behind the dawn, it still feels so strange to leave my life alone.

on those great tracks from back in time. That's the Walker Brothers and No Regrets. I wonder if they realised that their music would still be singing its little heart out nowadays. I sent a text earlier that was meant for just one person. This is one of those things that you do and you think, this is interesting. And somehow it went to everybody. Nothing like 20 replies to a message that just said, "Hi, babes." The interesting one was from my boss. Honestly, anyway, I'll get back to the music. Sugar Babes, No Can Do on Boomerang Radio on the final part of our journey this afternoon. It's kind of crazy out there.

0: that's about it. I'll be back on your radio tomorrow. We've got you nice and comfortably home tonight. Yeah, this has been Pete T on the Highway Home and Boomerang Radio. We'll be back on your air waves tomorrow round about 4 o'clock. So as always, thanks for being there and thanks for listening.
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2: With Mick George, helping you skip the jams and the waste.
3: M11, busy but moving in both directions. Usual busy traffic for the A47. It's slow coming from Thorney. That's eastbound before the A141 March Road. Busy into Peterborough for the A15. The Queensgate roundabout has lane restrictions in place. Busy but moving for the Neen Parkway. A47 Wisbeach Bypass. Usual heavy traffic on the approach towards the Elmhall roundabout. Milton Hall, the A11 slow northbound for five ways, delays of around 15 minutes. It's also looking pretty congested too for the centre of Cambridge. Trumpeter Road on the High Street slow southbound. And that's the latest on Cambridge's roads. For Boomerang Radio, I'm Sean Moore.
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6: Police say vehicles have been damaged and a handful of officers injured during anti-immigration protests. The force say an investigation to identify offenders has been launched. Here's local resident Sue Dewey's thoughts.
7: I am very unhappy about the way things are unfolding. I think that it's not great for this country. These people are illegal. They're coming from a safe country. The French are enabling them. We're just giving them a load more money to enable them even better.
6: The government say they condemn what they call thuggish behaviour at the protest. Four people have been arrested on suspicion of murder after the death of a three-month-old child who was camping with family in Staffordshire. Police say they were called to land near Great Wyly on Sunday. Andy Burnham and the US president have agreed to the need to work towards a ceasefire in Ukraine. Downing Street says the Prime Minister and Donald Trump spoke on the phone this afternoon. And the King says the Duke and Duchess of Sussex remain private citizens. It's after Harry and Meghan returned to the UK last month. From Radio News Hub, I'm Lucy Gorman-Lee.
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6: Rain moving southwards across England and Wales, turning heavy. Blustery showers in the north with strong winds. A low of 10 degrees Celsius.
10: Boomerang Radio. Evening. Weather hits. Thank you, Peter. Thank you. Cranking underneath. ELO in full stomp. And that means only one thing. The 70s at 7 is rolling in. Let's go.

Chris Spedding, Motorbiking. It's the 70s at 7. Five big ones from the 70s. Now, I've just had an email from Carla listening on the app from over in Wisbeach. I'm supposed to be sorting out the spare room, but at this point, I think the spare room is sorting me out. Oh-ho. Any chance you could play Queen? Save me. It feels appropriate, given I'm currently trapped under a pile of mystery cables on a box labelled Stuff. Yes, we've all had them. You're keeping me sane, the room less so. Cheers, Carl.

0: Play the funky music while Jerry will do another big 70s at 7 on tomorrow. But alrighty, stay right here because in a minute we're sliding something sparkly your way. Jennifer Lopez, Waiting for Tonight. Oh yes, it's coming up.
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Jasmine Casuals here on Boomerang Radio, where the hits keep coming back. Now, your noisy neighbours are back. House of Fun with Matt Rowbottom and Pete Hawkins. They're banging on the door this Saturday with awesome music, half-baked features and presentation that really shouldn't be allowed in public. Fictoids, Things I Can't Understand, Truth or Dosh, Hits You Missed, plus the Chuckle Brothers' Greatest Hits. That's the House of Fun, Matt and Pete, Saturday at 9 a.m. on

0: Nelly Furtado, and I'm like a bird. It's Boomerang Radio, Neil Clark, on the evening show. What do you think it is? I bet you don't know. Is on the way.
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Terry Jacks, Seasons in the Sun. Very emotional song. Emotion. Absolutely. Neil, it's Kevin in Ely, currently standing in the garden pretending to check the fence so I don't get dragged into my wife's latest DIY disaster. Last time she just needed a hand, I ended up wallpapering the dog. So give us a shout out and maybe a big round of applause right about now. Yep, there you go, because I've successfully avoided DIY for 3 whole hours. Yeah, well done, Kevin Ely, for avoiding DIY for 3 hours. There you go. Here's a song for you. It's a Sin, the Pet Shop Boys, and don't wallpaper the dog.

0: Hot Love, T-Rex, Boomerang Radio, Neil Clark here. In a recent survey, what percentage of people say they've accidentally waved back at someone who wasn't waving at them? Has that ever happened to you? Someone's waving at you, you think, who the hell is that? But you wave back. And then pretended they were just stretching. Really? So what is it then? A, 12%, B, 29%, C, 47%, or D, 81%, mainly outside supermarkets. So how many people have accidentally waved back at someone who wasn't waving at them? What do you think it is? I bet you don't know.
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5: Police say officers were pushed off motorbikes during anti-migrant protests in Portsmouth. Policing Minister Sarah Jones says there's no excuse for threatening behaviour.
6: The impact was felt by local residents and workers for whom the scenes will have been unnerving, as well as ferry passengers and motorists who faced delays as a result.
5: Vehicles were smashed when demonstrators tried to stop migrants being driven away to Kent. No arrests have been made, but an investigation to identify offenders has been launched. Four people have been arrested on suspicion of murder after the death of a three-month-old child who was camping with family in Staffordshire. The two men and two women have been released on bail. Andy Burnham and the US president have agreed the need to work towards a ceasefire in Ukraine. Downing Street says the Prime Minister and Donald Trump spoke on the phone this afternoon. And the King says the Duke and Duchess of Sussex remain private citizens. It's after Harry and Meghan returned to the UK last month. From Radio News Hub, I'm Lucy Gorman-Lee.
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5: Rain moving southwards across England and Wales, turning heavy. Blustery showers in the north with strong winds. A low of 10 degrees Celsius.
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0: All right, the doors are open, lights up. The 80s have just wandered round like the neighbour who never knocks, and they've brought round five absolute bangers with them. Big hooks, big hair, big everything.

KC and the Sunshine Band, Pat Benatar, Boomerang Radio. If you like the outdoor cinema feel, we're giving away two tickets. And here's a bit of 80s banging tunes, Adam Ant and Goody Two Shoes here on Boomerang Radio. The hits just keep coming back. Neil Clark, The Evening Show.

0: how to get your hands on a pair of tickets to the Outside Cinema. That's all coming up. And a message, a note from Linda in Somersham. She says she's having one of those days where only George Michael will do. She's asked for freedom. She says it's her instant mood reset button. And that was George Michael, Linda. Freedom. Consider yourself officially reset.
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0: Erasure and the Blue Savannah Song, Solid, Ashford and Simpson here on Boomerang Radio. Now, we did the What Do You Think It Is in the last hour, and in a recent survey, what percentage of people say they accidentally waved back at someone who wasn't waving at them, and then they pretended they were just stretching. So out of A, 12%, B, 29%, C, 47%, D, 81%, mainly outside supermarkets. What do you think the answer was? The answer was, in fact, B, 29%, which feels low, considering I've done it twice this week.
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Sweet Illusion, Junior Campbell. Now, this is what radio was made for, not off. Absolutely. Boomerang. Radio. Absolutely. Now, I've had a strange email. Not strange, strange, but strange, nice, strange. Hi, Neil. It's Janice in Ramsey, St. Mary's. I love the way you talk. Wow. Okay. I'm flattered. Honestly. You could read out the ingredients on a tin of beans and I'd still be glued to the radio. Now, so what is it, Janice? Is it the way I talk or is it just my voice? I don't know. Any chance of Only You by Yazoo? It's my Everything Feels Better Now song. Well, your wish is my command. Only You, Yazoo.

0: There you go. Janice talking about beans just like Eddie by Heinz. Okay, well, that's me done for today. I'm heading out before someone hands me a form or asks me to fix something technical. God help them. Sliding into the chair next is the one and only Lazy Bay, calm, collected and operating at the beautifully relaxed speed he's famous for. So stay right here where you are. Lazy Bay's got you from here at 9. Bye-bye.
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5: Officers became the target for anti-migrant protesters in Portsmouth. That's what the head of Hampshire Police says after activists attempted to block the road leading away from the RNLI lifeboat station after migrants were brought to shore. Policing Minister Sarah Jones says disorder won't be tolerated.
6: Peaceful protest is a fundamental part of our democracy, but so too is the right of other citizens to go about their lives without undue interference.
5: The Duke and Duchess of Sussex will remain private citizens. That's what the King says in a letter on his behalf. Harry and Meghan returned to the UK with their children last month. Jaguar Land Rover are axing 4,000 jobs. The car manufacturer says it'll mainly impact office roles. It's in an effort to cut their global workforce by over £1 billion. And Saturday Night Live UK have a new cast member for season 2. It's Freddie Meredith. The new series starts this weekend. That's the latest from Radio News Hub. I'm Lucy Gorman-Lee.
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5: Rain moving southwards across England and Wales, turning heavy. Blustery showers in the north with strong winds. A low of 10 degrees Celsius.

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Ooh, R&J Stone, We Do It. Before that, Denise Williams and also Crystal Gayle, as well as Shania Twain. Great love songs on the way. Your favourites are just round the corner. But right now, we're talking about Our Survey Said for a Monday night. Okay, there are 180 million of these online right now. Okay, 180 million of these online right now. Any ideas?

0: Vince Edwards from Boomerang Radio will be at the Bell Inn, Werrington. There's a soul and Motown night. 60s and 70s, disco soul with a splash of 80s, all happening on Friday the 11th of September from 7 till 8. More details online. 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Also, DJs John Bradley, Ian Gray will be there as well.
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I promised we'd talk about Celebrity Traitors. Now, there wasn't supposed to be a release date yet, but it's been leaked anyway. And not by some mystery insider of the crew, but by Joe Marler blurting it out on stage. He was chatting away with Richard Osman during a live podcast when he casually dropped September the 23rd into the conversation. And Richard basically went, well, that was embargoed. The trailer has Claudia Winkleman doing her dramatic church aisle routine with the celebrity lineup. They're looking like they've made it some terrible life choices, actually. But it's a good cast this time. Maya Jama, Jerry Hall, Richard E. Grant, Michael Sheen, Miranda Hart, Ross Kemp, Bella Ramsey, James Blunt, comedians everywhere, even a mathematician as well. Apparently the game gets so chaotic that a third of them end up as traitors.

0: Oh, that's nice. Playing that for Russell, who popped up and asked for it. The Honeys finally found Late Night Boomerang Radio. I'm Al B, and going into the next hour, have you ever based yourself on somebody from a film? Somebody famous? We'll talk about that in just a bit.
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5: Hampshire police say officers were pushed off motorbikes during anti-migrant protests in Portsmouth. The force say it's investigating potential assaults and criminal damage after vehicles were smashed when demonstrators tried to stop migrants being driven away to Kent. Policing Minister Sarah Jones says there's no excuse for threatening behaviour.
6: Disorder of any kind will never be tolerated. And those who cross the line from peaceful protest into illegality will face the full force of the law.
5: A manhunt's been launched in Scotland after a fatal hit and run near Edinburgh Airport. Police say it happened near Newbridge this morning after reports of a crash between four cars. Two women and a man left the scene on foot. Jaguar Land Rover are axing 4,000 jobs. The car manufacturer says it'll mainly impact office roles. And Liam and Noel Gallagher are described as emotional when discussing their reunion in a new Oasis documentary. From Radio News Hub, I'm Lucy Gorman-Lee.
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5: Heavy rain slowly clearing for a brighter day for many, feeling fresh. Winds gradually easing with some showers, a high of 19 degrees Celsius.

0: Oh Baby I, Eternal. Before that, Westlife and Gary Barlow. LB on The Late Show, Boomerang Radio. How are you? I hope you're okay. There's been some research into film characters and how much they actually influence us. Now, when I was young, I mean, everyone's got heroes, haven't they? Stretch Armstrong was one of mine. He wasn't even real. The results are surprisingly huge, by the way. Spider-Man tops the list. Rocky is second. I've never won. I couldn't be a Rocky. I couldn't do all them steps, by the way. They make me too tired. And I'm not into boxing. Don't like hurting people or getting hurt. So Rocky was second. People say watching him train made them get fit or push themselves harder. So I do understand. There's a lady called Ellie Woods from Legally Blonde. She's right up there too. Inspiring fans to aim higher and embrace who they are. 6 in 10 say they've made a major life decision because of a character in a movie.
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0: We have the biggest love songs on planet Earth on the way. And also, before the end of the show, if you could rewind the clock, if you had a time machine, where would you go back to? What sort of year or what era? A new poll has said that, it tells us where kids would go back to for a start. I'm not going to reveal any more than that, but I'd be interested to know your thoughts. studio@boomerangradio.co.uk. We come back with REM and Take That.
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I briefly touched on the subject of, could you rewind the clock and go back to a certain time? You know, if you had like a time machine. Well, kids say they would like to go back to the age of the dinosaurs. What about you? Where would you go? Not for the history books, not for the science, but because they want to stand

0: 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What about you? What's your thoughts on this? 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

Beverly Craven, promise me. Can I give you a quick recap on our survey said? Let me give you the question first of all. There are 180 million of these online right now. Gavin said, my guess is streaming accounts. Everyone seems to have one. Incorrect, Gav. Ben said, I'm going with selfies. There's millions of them floating around. No good, Ben. And I like this one from Leah. I'm saying cat videos. I feel like there's too many of those around.

0: Fact of the day. The custom of putting candles on cakes dates back to the ancient Greeks. They believed that smoke carried their thoughts up to the gods. There you go. Today's fact of the day. Hope that made you go, ooh. We're going to pause for the news and then we're going to come back with The Miracle of Love by The Eurythmics.
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4: Hampshire police say officers were pushed off motorbikes during anti-migrant protests in Portsmouth. The force say it's investigating potential assaults and criminal damage after vehicles were smashed when demonstrators tried to stop migrants being driven away to Kent. Policing Minister Sarah Jones says there's no excuse for threatening behaviour.
5: The impact was felt by local residents and workers for whom the scenes will have been unnerving, as well as ferry passengers and motorists who face delays as a result.
4: The King says the Duke and Duchess of Sussex remain private citizens. That's in a letter published on Charles's behalf after Harry and Meghan returned to the UK with their children last month. The Prime Minister spoke to Donald Trump about the war in Ukraine. Andy Burnham and the US President agreed the need to work on a ceasefire in the country in a phone call. And Saturday Night Live UK has a new cast member for season two. It's Freddie Meredith. It starts this weekend. From Radio News Hub, I'm Lucy Gorman-Lee.
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4: Heavy rain slowly clearing for a brighter day for many, feeling fresh. Winds gradually easing with some showers, a high of 19 degrees Celsius.

On the way, coming up, we're going to be talking about Friday night takeaways. It always was a big thing, wasn't it? When I was young, we'd always have fish and chips on a Friday, but things have changed. And also, I'll be giving you relationship advice, as per usual. I'm not saying it will do you any good, but relationship advice with Albie on the way.

0: Tony Braxton, the Cutting Crew, and the Eurythmics at Boomerang Radio. Looks like our Friday night takeaway tradition is taking a bit of a hit. New research says loads of us are cutting back to save money. Half of us are already doing it now. But here's the twist. We're not giving up the idea of a treat. We're just recreating it at home. Okay. A huge chunk of people say they'll now be having a fake away this autumn. Basically, homemade versions of the stuff we used to order in. I'm always watching TikTok and YouTube and saving the videos, all the food videos. So I get where they're coming from.
1: Boomerang.
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3: 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Enter a stranger and leave as a friend.

Leave It in a Box, Room in Your Heart. Before that, Madonna, Live to Tell. I love that track. I love a lot of old Madonna tunes, the more vintage stuff. The more recent tunes, not so much. Okay, Jeffrey Osborne, On the Wings of Love on the way. I'm LB with news and community information at Boomerang. Are you looking for a fun way to spend a Sunday morning with your four-legged furry friend? 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

0: In Your Eyes, George Benson. Before that, Jeffrey Osborne. Couple of classics there. On the Wings of Love and In Your Eyes. Okay, I'm going to get my crystal ball out. Excuse me. My crystal ball. I'll be having a look deep into it and guessing, predicting when you're going to turn your heating back on. And it won't be for a little while, for sure.
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3: 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Just search One You.

If You Were Here Tonight, Alexander O'Neill. Before that, Amy Stewart with Friends. Some good news. We shouldn't have to turn the heating on for at least another 2 months. I've been peering into my crystal ball here. Experts have analysed Met Office data from the past 6 years to pinpoint when to fire up radiators for winter. Now, this is going to shock you. I had mine on the other night, though. It's a little bit chilly. We reckon November the 17th is when you've got to start using your heating again. The NHS advises switching on the heating once the outdoor temperature drops below 15 degrees. So I don't know. Have you put yours on yet? Are you tempted to? Last year, the prediction was October the 20th. I must be a cold-blooded reptile. Have you cranked up your radiator yet?

0: Here's the answer to our survey said. There are 180 million of these online right now. 180 million. What is it? eBay items. I've got back into eBay lately. I'm quite loving it, the thrill of the chase. And then I get a little bit fed up that I've bidded and won something that I don't like. Okay, it's time to go. Chris is back at breakfast. Great music through the night. I'll see you.
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4: Officers became the target for anti-migrant protesters in Portsmouth. That's what the head of Hampshire Police says after activists attempted to block the road leading away from the RNLI lifeboat station after migrants were brought to shore. Policing Minister Sarah Jones says disorder won't be tolerated.
5: Peaceful protest is a fundamental part of our democracy, but so too is the right of other citizens to go about their lives without undue interference.
4: A manhunt's been launched in Scotland after a fatal hit and run near Edinburgh Airport. Police say it happened near Newbridge after reports of a crash between four cars. Two women and a man left the scene on foot before officers arrived. The average price to buy a house in the UK fell last month. Lloyd says it's the first annual decrease since the end of 2023. And Liam and Noel Gallagher are described as emotional when discussing their reunion in a new Oasis documentary. From Radio News Hub, I'm Lucy Gorman-Lee.
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4: Heavy rain slowly clearing for a brighter day for many, feeling fresh. Winds gradually easing with some showers, a high of 19 degrees Celsius.

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5: Ed Miliband is set to announce sanctions on Israeli settlements in the West Bank as part of a toughened stance under Andy Burnham's government. The Foreign Secretary is expected to set out a reset of the UK's relations with Israel in a comment statement later. Hampshire police say officers were pushed off motorcycles during anti-migrant protests in Portsmouth. The force say it's investigating potential assaults and criminal damage after vehicles were smashed when demonstrators tried to stop migrants being driven away to Kent. The policing minister, Sarah Jones, said there's no excuse for threatening behaviour.
6: Disorder of any kind will never be tolerated. And those who cross the line from peaceful protest into illegality will face the full force of the law.
5: Retailers suffered a disappointing August as looming household bill increases saw consumers rein in their spending. That's according to new data from the British Retail Consortium and KPMG. And a drag king and a paediatric doctor are among the cast joining the tent for the new season of The Great British Bake Off. That's the latest from Radio News Hub. I'm Jules Eatbridge.
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